0: has agreed to repatriate six people, including four Australian citizens, a permanent resident and a New Zealander, from the Spanish island of Tenerife. They're expected to land in Perth before entering quarantine in their home states. To sport, Nathan Cleary is pulling away from the pack in the Dally M race. The Panthers superstar bagged another five votes in yesterday's win over the Raiders. He now sits a massive seven votes clear of Warriors star Jackson Ford, with Penrith teammate Dylan Edwards trailing by eight. And all eyes will be on Rome tonight as Alexi Poprin carries the weight of the nation at the Italian Open. The Aussie underdog is our last remaining hope in the singles draw, but he faces the ultimate test against world number one Jannik Sinner in the round of 32. We'll check the latest Gold Coast weather next.
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0: To the weather, partly cloudy today with showers and a top of 25 degrees. A few showers about tomorrow as well with a top of 24. Showers continuing on Wednesday before wrapping up on Thursday. Right now at the Seaway, it is 22 degrees. 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

0: Tomato and Propel Property's $30,000 tax man is here. 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
0: 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I know.

0: 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And a hazardous surf warning has been issued for our local beaches. There also is a bit of rain forecast for the week. It is 20 right now at the Seaway. Coming up, Bare Naked Ladies and Taylor Swift's Elizabeth Taylor.
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0: Hello, Colin from Coomera. How are you this morning?
5: Yeah, good, good. How are you?
0: I'm good. A nice weekend we had, didn't we?
5: 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Not okay if it is right now.
0: No. It's all about the tax man at the moment. 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
0: All right. Easy. You're in the running. 20K all to yourself. Good luck.
5: All right. Thank you very much.
0: The taxman is back again this afternoon with Christo. 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
7: It's just after midday. Hi, I'm Sinead Holmes. Gold Coast police are investigating a devastating crash that claimed the life of a woman on Mother's Day. Three cars collided along Maudslin Road yesterday afternoon, with police today confirming a 41-year-old mother from Coomera died at the scene. Her 11-year-old daughter was rushed to hospital in a critical condition, but has improved significantly overnight and is now stable. Superintendent Brett Jackson says investigations by the Forensic Crash Unit are continuing.
8: It's been established that a Mazda utility may have veered onto the wrong side of the road. That caused the collision.
7: The tragedy takes the state's road toll to a staggering 117 deaths. That figure is 27 more than this time last year. And with the way Queensland is tracking, we're facing the worst road toll in 17 years. The Coalition is sharpening the knives ahead of the federal budget as the government prepares to break key election promises. Changes to negative gearing and capital gains tax are expected to be outlined tomorrow night. Shadow Treasurer Tim Wilson says it's a betrayal of trust.
9: The Prime Minister was red hot with rage before the last election, saying 50 times over in his own words that he wasn't going to touch negative gearing, capital gains tax, but he seemed set to breach all of those promises tomorrow night.
7: Gold Coast beaches are under a hazardous surf warning today as massive swells and choppy seas move in. Local beaches are still open, but swimmers and boaties are being urged to take extra care if heading out. It comes as showers settle back in today, with the drizzly weather expected to stick around for the entire week. To sport, and a huge relief for the Melbourne Storm. Scans have confirmed star fullback Suafa Alongo has been cleared of any facial fracture or serious damage after being forced from the field in yesterday's win over the Tigers. The try-scoring sensation is expected to be available for Magic Round this weekend. And the Suns could be without forward Ethan Reid for Friday night's clash with Port Adelaide after aggravating a knee injury. The club was hoping he could get through it to the mid-season by, but are now likely to rest him before that. We'll check the latest Gold Coast weather next.
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7: To the weather, partly cloudy today with showers and a top of 25 degrees. A few showers about tomorrow as well, with a top of 24. Showers continuing on Wednesday before wrapping.

0: Up on Thursday. Right now at the Seaway, it is 21 degrees. 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
3: Flashback lunchtime for your Monday. Hello, it's Christo. We've got some ALT and his lost civilization. 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And we kick it off

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Now you don't need

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Hello, it's Christo this afternoon. Right now, we're going back to an artist by the name of Dario G. He sampled an 80s song from a band called The Dream Academy, looped the chorus, turned it into a dance hit. 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

0: Smarter. We'll do it again tomorrow from noon. Hello, it's Christo. If you haven't heard yet, Hot Tomato and Propel Property got 30 grand to hand out. It's Hot Tomato and Propel Property's $30,000 tax man, giving you the chance to go in the draw for 20 grand or risk going in the draw and taking what the tax man has to offer. It could be good, but it also could be bad. We'll do that again just after one here at Hot Tomato.
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2: Let's go to Will from Highland Park. What do you pass on?
3: I always pick up accents when I travel around the world. 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I'm notorious for it. My wife hates it so much.
2: I don't know if anyone else does this, but this is what I do, Will, and maybe you guys do it too. But when someone is talking to me in an accent, my brain goes, don't copy, don't do it, EJ. Yes. 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Don't, it's rude, it's racist. Don't do it, don't do it. And then I'm like, oh, to be sure, to be sure.

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0: Matt Jolly here to let you know that Pacific Air Show Gold Coast is back. Beaches. From 14 to 16 August, Surfers Paradise transforms into an aerial oasis of epic aerobatics, military demonstrations, meet and greets, and a whole lot of fun with my team on the beach. 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

0: Krista and Faithless teaming up for New Religion on the Gold Coast 102.9 Hot Tomato. It's Krista this afternoon. On the way, we're going to continue with our Propel Property Tax Man. You got the chance to go in the draw for 20 grand or take what the tax man's got to offer up front. We'll do that before 2 o'clock. And getting on some brand new Samba. This is called Potential. We'll play him very soon. Also going right back. Four Non-Blondes. And a bit of Taylor and Sabrina. It's all coming up here at 102.9 Hot Tomato.
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9: It's 1 o'clock. Hi, I'm Shanae Holmes.

0: 21-year-old Rebecca Hayes died after her Mitsubishi and another vehicle was struck by a Mazda Ute, which is believed to have crossed onto the wrong side of Maudslin Road yesterday. Her 11-year-old daughter was rushed to hospital in a critical condition but is thankfully now stable. Superintendent Brett Jackson says it's devastating for all involved.
1: Thoughts are with the members of the family who this lady that is deceased was mother, was Mother's Day. So our thoughts are with that family, and also thanks to the passerbys that stopped to render assistance, and also the emergency services workers.
0: Police say three men are lucky to be alive after their speedboat flipped at Hollywell, throwing them into the water. Charges are expected to be laid over the horror crash, with police revealing the boat is alleged to have been travelling at speeds of 100 k's an hour before it lost control on Saturday afternoon. The man driving the vessel also allegedly returned an alcohol reading about twice the legal limit. A viral social media trend has turned a fifth court date for a 15-year-old Gold Coast boy. The Varsity Lakes teen was among 200 youths that descended on Brisbane CBD in a failed attempt to storm the Church of Scientology yesterday. He's now been issued a notice to appear in court after allegedly taking the stunt too far by climbing into a police car. The Gold Coast Southern Light Rail Extension has entered its final testing hurdle. Daytime testing between Broadbeach and Burleigh Heads is getting underway today following a successful night trial last week. It's the last major step before locals can finally ditch the car for a tram ride to Burleigh. To sport, the Maroons and Blues women's sides are ramping up preparations today. They're each holding training runs in Brisbane ahead of Thursday's second State of Origin game at Suncorp. Queensland is coming off a loss in Game 1, but Maroons and Titans centre Ivana Leslio says the vibes are high.
2: Energy's good. I definitely feel like everyone's a lot more prepared and we know that we can back ourselves, and now it's just all up to us to execute it, but vibes are good and energy's high.
0: Aussie Lucas Herbert has claimed his first ever victory on the LIV Tour, pocketing $5.5 million in the process. He took out the tournament in Virginia, finishing four shots clear of Sergio Garcia. The win secures his spot in next month's US Open. We'll check the latest Gold Coast weather next.
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0: To the weather, partly cloudy today with showers and a top of 25 degrees. A few showers about tomorrow as well with a top of 24. Showers continuing on Wednesday and Thursday. Right now at the Seaway, it is 22 degrees. Gailey and Emily Jade are giving away a trip to Dunedin in New Zealand, including flights, 5 nights accommodation and $500 spending money. To get on the standby list, tell us you want to win at hottomato.com.au.
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0: Gold Coast Best Music Variety at 1029 Hot Tomato. It's Christo this afternoon. Thanks to Propel Property. Everybody is standing by, ready to play with the tax man.
1: That sounds
0: wrong. I don't mean it like that.
1: No, I totally get it, but yes, I sure do.
0: Okay, cool. The chance is coming up after you hear the brand new one for Somba.
1: Oh, man. Okay. So, well, I'm on standby.
0: All right. Well, stand by. We won't be long.
1: Okay, thank you.

0: playing the Gold Coast Best Music Variety at 1029 Hot Tomato, Christo DeSavo. And coming up, we're going to have another crack with the tax man. It's all thanks to Propel Property. We've got 20 grand to hand out to Gold Coasters and then another 10 grand in a prize pool where you could win instantly. And we're going to do that. And by my calculations, just like the tax man's been saying, it's 1:24 now. We will do it before 2 o'clock. So we've got 36 minutes. Taxman will visit us sometime in the next 36 minutes here at Hot Tomato.
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3: Tim from Helensvale, how's your Monday, mate?
4: Oh, excellent, mate. I've got an RDO today, so just getting a enjoying having a bit of a sleep and getting a few jobs done. So
3: very nice. Well, let's see whether we can help you out with some cash from the tax man. Now, do you know how this works? Have you been listening today?
4: Yeah, a little bit, mate. I'm not 100 up to speed with it. But
3: okay, look, we're going to give you two options, right? You can either go in the running for $20,000, right? You can just say, yep, I'll have that. I'll go in the draw for the 20 grand. And if you win it, you'll win it. Great. We're going to give that away in a few weeks' time, right? Or you can get an instant refund from our 10K cash stash that we've got from the tax man, but you know what the tax man is like.
4: We know what the tax man's like. That's
3: right?
4: Sure.
3: So it is up to you. What would you like to do? Would you like to go in the draw for the 20 grand, or would you like to risk it with the tax man?
4: I'll tell you what, mate. I'm going to actually take my chances and then go in for the 20 grand, eh?
3: Very nice. Well, that is your choice.
4: Yeah, I'll give it 20 grand a crack, I reckon.
3: Very nice. Good for you. You are now in the running for the 20 grand all to yourself. You could be walking away with it in a couple of weeks' time.
4: Yeah, well, hopefully that'd go down real nice.
3: Very nice. Well, it's all thanks to Propel Property. Good luck.
4: Thanks very much.
3: And the tax man will be dropping by within the next 60 minutes here at 1029 Hot Tomato. All thanks to Propel Property.
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0: Now on 1029 Hot Tomato. The sound you'd hear back in the 80s before you played the record you just bought from Sunflower Records at Pac Fair. Sounds old. Let's play some new music instead. The Kid Laroi, Pieces.
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0: that one. That's a new one for Kid Laroi. It's called Pieces on the Gold Coast 102.9 Hot Tomato. It's Christo this afternoon. Coming up, we're going to have another visit from the tax man. You got the chance to share in $30,000 worth of cash, all thanks to the Rappel property. We'll do that before Moira and Big Trev take over at 3 here at Hot Tomato.
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3: It's 2 past 2. Hi, I'm Rebecca Dakin. The Forensic Crash Unit is working to determine how a triple car collision ended in a Mother's Day nightmare on the Gold Coast. A horror crash happened on Maudsland Road yesterday afternoon, leaving a 41-year-old mother of seven dead and her 11-year-old daughter injured. Superintendent Brett Jackson says initial investigations suggest a ute may have veered onto the wrong side of the road.
4: It was a young male that was driving that, was licensed. And from where the vehicles remained in situ, police inquiries revealed that utility was most likely on the wrong side of the road.
3: The mayor says the planned $1 billion waste to energy facility remains on track. With the recent expression of interest process hailed a huge success, the city got all of the parties and international proponents they were hoping to through the process. Tom Tate says they need to act fast as landfill space is running out.
5: We only have probably 8 to 10 years of life left, so we're on a timeline. We as a city do not want to take waste into landfill. It's been good for the last 40 years, but it's probably the least green thing you can do with your waste.
3: And the Aussies who've been stranded on board the deadly hantavirus cruise ship are set to return home today, including two Queenslanders. The federal government's agreed to repatriate six people, including four Australian citizens, a permanent resident and a New Zealand citizen, with the specialised flight set to land in Perth. It is understood that none are displaying symptoms of the virus, but they will still have to enter a strict quarantine on arrival. To sport, and the gap is widening in the race for the Dally M medal, with Panthers superstar Nathan Cleary powering ahead. The Penrith halfback polled another 5 votes in last night's dominant win over Canberra. He's now 7 votes clear of Warriors forward Jackson Ford. And the Lions are bracing for a fight to keep star free agent Zach Bailey. The Crows have reportedly dangled a $10 million 7-year deal to lure him to the Southern State, outbidding the Lions' current 6-year proposal. Brisbane now tossing up whether to match a rival offer to keep the 26-year-old or force a major trade. We'll check your weather next.
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3: Taking a look at the weather, and it is a little cloudy with the odd shower or two about for the Gold Coast. Could expect more showers through the evening. Tomorrow will again be a partly cloudy one with a shower or two about, and then looks like we're in for a bit of a dreary week with showers locked in right through to Sunday at this stage. It is 23 degree now, and Gailey and Emily Jade are giving away a trip to Dunedin in New Zealand, including flights, 5 nights accommodation and $500 spending money to get on the standby list. 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
2: Love that show.
1: Hello, Big Trev.
2: Hello, little Christo. What are you doing?
1: No, not much. What about you?
2: Nothing. It's a big show lined up for today. We want to know what you got for Mother's Day. Mm-hmm. Happy Mother's Day to everyone out there for the past Mother's Day. Did you spoil Sarah?
1: No, she's not my mum.
2: Did you spoil the kid's mum?
1: No, she's not my mum. Yes.
2: Yeah, turd.
1: Yeah, I know.
2: Welcome to Bike Week.
1: Oh, Bike Week.
2: Well, my biggest achievement when I was a kid is riding the bike with no hands.
1: Yep.
2: But we want to know your biggest bike stack.
1: Oh.
2: Welcome to Bike Week.
1: Oh, my God.
2: Oh, really good one?
1: Start?
2: Oh. Yeah, I don't see you as a bike rider.
1: Well, I'm not at the moment.
2: Yeah, but... You used to?
1: Yeah, I used to love Ashmore BMX track was okay, my
2: calm,
1: home.
2: Calm down.
1: It was my home. The amount of times I nutted myself on that track, it was ridiculous.
2: Yeah,
1: anyway.
2: You didn't even have a bike.
1: Yeah. Moira and Big Trev coming up from three.
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2: You want to know if there are some weirdos out there. 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
1: Mm-hmm.
2: There is a person that works here. 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She only has a single spread on her toast. 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
1: Oh, just the butter.
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2: And I think...
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2: toast? I don't know. She just sees no point in
4: 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Does she not like taste?
2: I don't think
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0: 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It's Christo. 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
1: We're calling for the tax man.
0: The tax man is on the way. This would be the only competition where people are actually calling the tax man, right? You normally wouldn't. You'd avoid him like the plague.
1: Yes. Yeah. And he's always late.
0: Yeah. And in this case, you're early because the tax man's going to pay us a visit right after this at Hot Tomato. Oh, me.
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4: Fortunately, not yet.
3: Well, you're about to.
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3: Because you have a decision to make here. 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
3: $220 just like
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3: That.
4: Wow. Excellent. Thank you.
3: Congratulations and well done for getting money back from the tax man.
4: Fantastic.
3: And it's 1029 Hot Tomato and Propel Properties $30,000 tax man. And Moira and Big Trev are going to have another visit from the tax man after three here at 1029 Hot Tomato.
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1: 1029 Hot Tomato Traffic.
15: It is looking a little under speed for the run on the M1, travelling southbound from Helensvale down towards the Gaven stretch, but nothing too major elsewhere around the Gold Coast. Building, obviously, for Smith Street westbound to the M1 and Brisbane Road around Arundel, but generally pretty good run. If you do spot anything, call the traffic hotline on 5519 2275.
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15: It's a minute past three. Hi, I'm Rebecca Dakin. Police have revealed the woman killed in a horror crash at Maudsland was on her way home from a Mother's Day market at Mount Tambourine. 41-year-old Rebecca Hayes died and her 11-year-old daughter was hospitalised after their Mitsubishi was struck by a Mazda Ute, which is alleged to have veered onto the wrong side of the road. Super.

0: is a tragedy. This one, just that little bit more sadder, being Mother's Day and a mother of children and having a daughter in a vehicle.
1: The male driver of the Ute is continuing to assist police with investigations. A Gold Coast teen is among those who've been charged after more than 200 people stormed the Church of Scientology in Brisbane as part of a social media stunt. A 15-year-old from Varsity Lakes is accused of being among two who got inside a police car during Saturday's riot, and he's since been charged with unlawful entry of a vehicle. Police are now scouring through social media to find everyone else who was involved. Charges are expected to be laid after an out-of-control speedboat flipped at Hollywell, throwing the three men on board into the water. Police believe the vessel was travelling at speeds of 100 k's an hour when the incident occurred around 4 p.m. yesterday, and that the man behind the wheel was twice the legal alcohol limit. And we can expect to see more trams travelling between Broadbeach and Burleigh, with daytime testing now underway. It kicked off today after a successful night test last week.
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1: The Gold Coast could be down another player this week, with Ethan Reid looking to spend some time on the sidelines. He aggravated an existing knee problem in the side's win over St Kilda and could be out until after the bye in 3 weeks' time. Matty Rowell trained with the side over the weekend and is probable to line up against Port on Friday. And Alexi Poprin is bracing for a blockbuster showdown at the Italian Open as he prepares to face the best in the world. The last Australian standing in the singles will take on local favourite and world number one Jannik Sinner in the round of 30. If he manages to secure the victory, it'll be the biggest upset of his career. We'll take a look at the weather and surf with Liz Cantor next.
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7: Hello friends, Liz Cantor with the latest on your beaches, and it hasn't been a bad start to the week for surfers. We've got an easterly trade swell which is just hanging in there, chest to head high range, with the occasional larger sets coming through overhead this afternoon. Moderate south-south-easterly winds are limiting the fun waves to the southern point breaks, which are managing to hold some shape despite the 4 p.m. high tide. Durambar's looking really good, but you will find the crowd there. Tara will be back at 6 a.m. tomorrow morning with your next update.
1: To the weather now, and staying partly cloudy this afternoon, and we could see some more shower activity as well. Tomorrow, partly cloudy, high chance of a shower or two, and pretty much looks like it's going to be a little cloudy with a high chance of showers right through the rest of the week. It is 23 degrees at the moment. 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

0: Here we go. It's a full week. What's up with that?
1: Oh,
2: how rude.
1: What's going on?
2: How rude.
1: Just when we're getting used to.
2: I know.
1: Oh, well.
2: You're happy. We'll move on.
3: Madam Bacon, how was your weekend?
4: Yeah, it was good.
2: It was good.
4: How about you? How was Mother's Day?
3: Mother's Day was lovely. Thank you very much.
4: Yay.
3: It was lovely. I got spoiled, which was very nice.
1: Nice.
0: As you should.
3: Thank you. We're going to talk about that, actually. What did you end up doing? And what did you get? What gift did you get?
0: And congratulations, Girl Coast. Welcome to Bike Week.
3: Bike Week.
2: Bike Week.
0: Last week we were talking about my greatest achievement when I was a kid is riding, well, as an adult as well, as riding a bike with no hands.
2: Yeah.
0: Not that you should do it.
3: No.
0: But it was the best feeling in the world.
3: Yeah.
0: So welcome to Bike Week. We're going to talk about bike stacks.
3: Oh, yeah.
0: What was your biggest stack on a bike?
2: And that's not in any way related to what you're talking about.
0: No. Nothing.
3: Nothing.
2: Okay. Well, we'll get to that also. As we just heard at the end of the news there, we're doing Hot Tomato Propelled Properties, $30,000 tax man.

0: just for Gold Coasters to win. We will give you a chance to play with us before 4 o'clock.
1: Yeah.
2: Oh, man.
1: Imagine. I don't know what to choose.
0: What would you choose?
1: Ooh, this song.
0: Okay. Yeah, Nathan! You get a quick instant refund from the tax man from our 10 grand cash stash. Or hold out, go in the running to win 20,000 bucks for yourself. We'll give you a chance to play real soon with Moira and Big Trev on Hot Tomato.

0: 1029 Hot Tomato, Moira and Big Trev this afternoon. Happy Monday. It's not just any Monday.
1: Oh, no.
0: It's the first day of
2: Bike Week. Welcome to Bike Week. We are talking about your biggest bike stacks. All thanks to Bike Week. It all comes about because I was talking about how I used to ride around on my bike with no hands, and then we were talking about the biggest stacks that you've had on your bike. So my biggest stack on a bike, I was going down my lane in my hometown. It was Waltham Lane. There was a little bit of a decline, and I was picking up speed because I was on a 10-speed bike, so I was using the hardest gear so you could pick up a lot of speed.
1: Okay.
2: And as I'm travelling down, got to the end of the lane, there's a little bit of water in the gutter going past the end of the lane, and I completely forgot my lane leads onto a main road. Car coming the opposite direction. I slid the whole bike out, slammed on the brakes, and then slid the bike and myself, left leg and gravel rash on all on the bottom part of my leg. It absolutely caned. The car took out my the back tire of my bike because it ran over a little bit, picked the bike up, went, well, I'll be walking back home then. Limped all the way back home. Mum said, what's going on? Poured water and Dettol all over my leg.
0: How'd you get the gravel out?
2: Oh, just she picked at it. Just said, wash it out, you'll be fine. So, yeah, that's how we used to get gravel out at in Broken Hill.
1: Beautiful. Beautiful.
2: So we're talking about your biggest bike stacks that you've ever had.
1: I started riding a bike to work when I was doing breakfast. Got really into riding bikes, like this way before children. And we used to live on the Gold Coast Highway. So I would ride into where the Seabank building was at like 4 o'clock in the morning. And I would do it all. It was like a fitness thing, and I was doing it every, you know, every morning and that and coming home, and that was all good.
2: Nice.
1: And one afternoon I was riding home. And a car came out from one of the underground buildings, like the residential buildings, and they've got the basement area. He came up and it just would have clipped me like slightly, but I would not get back on a bike again after that. I literally was that scared. Because he came up out of nowhere and I was sort of pedaling and then boom. So that's, I haven't
2: obviously he was in the wrong because he didn't give way and then took your bike out.
1: Well, let's just say he was. Well, I mean, I yes, definitely, officer.
0: Let's say he was because he was.
1: Yes, he was.
2: Aye, Captain.
1: Aye, Captain.
0: All right, well, let's kick off Bike Week then.
2: Bike Week. Be part of it.
0: 55571 1029, of course, is our number. We love when you're a part of the show. We are here in Southport awaiting your call. Regarding Bucks. It's Moira and Big Trev on 1029 Hot Tomato. We'll chat to you next.

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1: Welcome to Bike Week.
2: Bike Week.
1: We want to hear about your biggest stack on a bike. Mine just slid on my leg coming out of the laneway. Should have put the brakes on a little bit earlier. Didn't.
3: Yeah.
1: I was nine.
3: We used to always just have these bikes appear at home. Like, they were never brand new. So, I think mum was, she was thrifty. So, I think she found them, like, at garage sales and stuff like that.
1: Someone's house?
3: But that, yeah, maybe. They were never great bikes.
2: Out the front of the shops?
3: They never even had gears. Like, they were just, like a bike. Like a bike. Not a bike, but like a bike.
1: Oh, like, wow, that's a great bike. You just had a... Oh, it's a bike.
3: Yeah.
1: Okay,
3: pretty
1: cool.
3: Much. Yeah.
1: We want to know your biggest stack on a bike. Sammy from Mudrabar, what happened?
4: I was a little 5 or 4 year old girl, and my nana, my great granny came out and said, "Hey, Sammy, do you want to go to the toilet before we go to the movies?" I was like, "Yeah, no, I'm fine. But nan, check this out." And I slid down a hill, slid out, and burst my cheek open on a tow bar.
1: Oh!
4: With my face open on a tow bar.
1: Oh my god!
4: It was like my cheek had a mouth.
1: Oh! What a way to describe that!
4: And then to top it all off, I got to the clinic because it was back in the day when we had clinics.
1: Yeah.
4: And I got out of the car and slammed my fingers in the door.
3: Oh my gosh! You poor thing.
4: And then I got home and my dog bit me on my knee.
1: There you go. There's the third.
3: There's the three.
1: There's
3: happens
1: the three.
3: In
0: At least you forgot about the sore face.
3: Yeah.
1: Yeah.
3: Dog was hanging off you.
4: Yeah.
1: Oh, my God.
4: Yeah. It was delicious. And it was
1: delicious.
4: A very great stitch.
1: Oh, my God, Sammy.
0: My goodness.
3: Thank you.
0: What a way to kick off Bike Week.
3: Bike Week. Yeah. Belinda from Parkwood. Bike stacks, please, for Bike Week.
5: Yeah, I threw over the handlebars of my bike and broke both my arms at the same time, and now I've got a crooked jaw from it.
1: Oh my God.
3: So did you slam the brakes on or did something hit you?
5: Yeah, it was pretty much it. I'm going to test my brakes out at the bottom of the massivest hill that we used to ride our bikes around the cul-de-sac. But there was all these massive driveways that were huge that would come down onto the cul-de-sac. And at the bottom, I kind of freaked out. Decided to test my brakes at the last second and, flew over the handlebars and landed with the bike spinning on top of me. Yelling out to all the kids on the street being like, "Help!"
1: Oh, wow.
3: I've fallen and I can't get up.
1: Oh, Belle, Jesus.
3: Ouch.
0: Thank you.
1: Kim from Pimpamar, what's your bike stack?
6: Back when I was younger, I managed to get the pant leg of my overall stuck in the bike chain.
1: Oh, no.
6: Not realising I've gone to turn a corner, lost control, skidded across the concrete, grazed all up my leg and my arm.
1: How much did it sting?
6: A lot.
3: Yeah.
6: A lot.
3: Did the overall survive?
6: Yes.
3: Oh, good. They live another day, the overalls.
1: Did your mum use Dettol or anything?
0: Or Mercurochrome.
3: Yes.
6: I think so. I can't remember. I think it might have been my dad, actually. But, yeah, I can't remember.
1: Yeah.
6: I just remember it stinging for days afterwards.
1: Oh, I don't like that.
3: Thanks, Kim.
1: Bike week.
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9: It is looking a little busier now for your run on the M1, travelling south between Helensvale and Narang. Northbound around Narang, a little slow as well. Smith Street continuing to build between Parklands Drive and the M1 merge, heading westbound. A little busy through Brisbane Road, Arundel and Helensvale, as well as that Oxley Drive run northbound up through Paradise Point. We will check it again in about 20 minutes. So if you spot anything else, call the traffic hotline on 5519 2275. Weather, partly cloudy and possible shower through your afternoon. Right now it's 23 degrees.
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1: So Mother's Day yesterday.
2: Yeah, happy Mother's Day for
1: yesterday.
2: Thank
1: you. It was a lovely day. I didn't realise this about Mother's Day, but it was actually started in 1905. It was by a woman called Anna, and Anna was mourning the loss of her mother.
2: Oh.
1: And so, and also to honour the legacy of her mother and the broader role of mothers, she organised the first Mother's Day service on May the 10th, 1908, in a Methodist church.
2: Wow.
1: In West Virginia. So it wasn't actually like a gift giving thing. It was actually on. Well, it's on, same, but different. But it actually started as a way in which she'd lost her mother, and she was
2: That's actually really cool.
1: The loss of it.
2: Yeah, I had no idea that
1: she even tried to sue people later in life who were trying to make money from it. Oh. She was that adamant about it.
2: Oh,
1: I know. How's that?
2: She'd make a fortune.
1: Yes.
0: So should we stop buying presents now?
1: No, no, it's fine.
2: Should we?
1: No, it's all right.
0: It's her wishes.
1: I'm not talking for Anna.
2: Wishes. It's Anna's wishes.
1: I'm to one day, mate, one day. No, I had a very nice, I had surprise presents in bed, which was lovely.
2: Nice.
1: Got a fantastic Marilyn Monroe book. It's not obviously written by her because she's dead too, like Anna's mum. It's looking
0: and
1: at
0: Anna.
1: Looking into the last days of Marilyn Monroe's life, and it's written by James Patterson, which is actually going to be really cool. I got some Lego, the botanical ones, the flowers. I got those. Hello.
2: What did Eli get you from
1: the
2: Mother's Day store?
1: Okay. So it was a book of vouchers, which was all the really cool, like, you know, massage and all that kind of stuff.
2: A
1: book
2: very
1: of vouchers.
2: Cool, very cool.
0: From him.
1: Yes. Mm. A fluffy little headband and a loofah.
2: Nice.
1: Yes. And a drink bottle.
2: Oh, cool. What colour is the pink drink bottle?
1: It's pink.
2: Oh, that's awesome.
1: Yeah. It's got Super Mama written on it.
2: Oh, does it?
1: Yeah, it does.
2: That's awesome.
1: Yeah.
2: That's cool. Is that $50 worth? Because you remember...
1: No, he didn't spend the full 50.
2: Oh, okay.
1: I hope he didn't. No, he didn't. He certainly did not. We want to know, how was your Mother's Day? You know, it's always there's always some lovely stories about Mother's Day, so we'd love to hear them.
2: What were the gifts?
1: Yeah. What did you get, Breezy?
2: She got a Sprout speaker.
1: A what?
2: You know, like the little boombox speakers?
0: It's a brand.
1: Oh, yeah. Okay, yeah. Thank you.
0: 55711029. Tell us about your Mother's Day. Did you get any cool gifts from your kids? We'd love to know. Hot tomato.

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0: live and local for a Monday on the Gold Coast.
1: Day after Mother's Day. Saw lots of Instagram posts and Facebook posts yesterday of how they were celebrating Mother's Day, which is lovely. We had a big cook-up last night.
0: Oh.
1: Three. I think there were two smokers going at the same time.
0: What?
1: So good.
0: That's great.
1: Nathan says, love your mum like a big piece of lamb.
2: You like the bat signal.
1: Yeah, pretty much.
2: Coming from Hope Island.
1: Another girlfriend of mine started by doing the, the Mother's Day Classic, you know, the fun run? And then they did a 15-kilometre family bike ride. And I was like, what did you do to deserve that?
0: Why?
1: That does not sound fun.
0: Why didn't they do it and you just sit at home?
1: That's not a
0: Happy
1: nice
0: Mother's Day. Make sure you finish.
1: We want to know how it was.
0: That's not a Mother's Day.
1: I know. Kim from Pimpamar, how was your Mother's Day?
3: It was not too bad.
1: Oh, that's all right. Good.
3: I went out for lunch with my mum.
0: Oh, yeah. Nice.
3: That was good. I got a happy birthday, happy Mother's Day, and a kiss and cuddle from my son.
1: Oh, that's very good.
3: And that was it.
1: Oh. Okay. Is it a low expectation on the day, or was that surprising?
3: He's 17. It's not surprising.
1: Okay. Nice. Rightio.
0: At least he remembered, Jimmy.
1: Yes, he did.
3: Yes, I'll give him points for remembering.
1: Okay.
0: That's like my mum, Kim. I rang her for Mother's Day and asked her how her day was going. She goes, good. Had lunch by myself and just went to church by myself. And, I might go over and see your sister later, but at the moment I'm just sitting here by myself. I'll just shoot over, shall I? Yeah. Thanks for the guilt trip.
1: Prop over to Broken Hill.
0: Yeah, it's only an 18-hour trip. I'll be quick.
3: At least you called.
1: Yeah. Oh, there you go. That's nice.
3: Didn't get mine until like 11 o'clock, 12 o'clock when he woke up.
1: Oh, okay. Day. Well, I thought you were going to say at night.
0: Yeah.
1: The day's already gone.
2: Just quick down to the petrol station. Might as well have said happy birthday.
1: Thanks, Kim.
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5: 1029 Hot Tomato Traffic.
6: It is looking a little slow for the run on the M1, still heading southbound up a Coomera down to the Smith Street exit. Smith Street itself, westbound to the M1, still plenty of congestion there as always, as well as Brisbane Road, Arundel and Helensvale. That's quite busy. Ross Street now, southbound, also heading past Royal Pines, quite congested. And looks as though there's been an accident. The Gooding Drive roundabout, particularly on Robina Parkway, heading up northbound towards it. That is causing a few delays through there. We will check it again in 15 minutes if you spot anything else or the traffic hotline. On 5519 2275. Weather partly cloudy with a possible shower through your afternoon. Right now it is 23 degrees.
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3: Hello.
2: Hello. 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
4: Go into the draw
2: to win the
4: grand.
2: 20 grand. Yes.
3: I'll do the 10,000 one.
4: Oh, okay. You want to see what Terrence has got?
2: Remember, he might have a little bit of cash or he might have bugger all for you, okay?
3: Okay.
2: Okay. That's the risk.
4: All right, let's see what Terrence has got.
5: Oh, yes. Taxman here. So it's an instant hit of tax-free cash you want. How's $20? I left my calculator and spreadsheet on Vanessa's desk and I can't be bothered going to get it, so $20 it is.
4: $20
5: out. See you soon, Gold Coast.
4: Oh, well, there you go. $20. There you go.
3: Oh, well, $20 I didn't have.
2: Yeah, that's exactly right. You're $20 richer.
3: Thanks.
2: You're welcome.
4: All right. Well, that's how it works. You don't know.
2: Yeah.
4: Could get a big refund. Could get nothing. Or you, you know, maybe you'll end up with a bill. 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
2: It is.
4: So we'll do it again tomorrow. Our Hot Tomato and Propel Properties $30,000 tax man. Next chance with Gaylee and Emily Jade at 7:30. 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
6: All right, let's go to Will from Highland Park. 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
18: 1029 Hot Tomato Traffic.
14: Reports of an accident along Hope Island Road at that roundabout where it meets Helensvale Road, causing a couple of delays through there. Looks as though an earlier crash at the Gooding Drive roundabout is now cleared, but some residual delays continuing through there. The M1 still busy in patches southbound, Upper Coomera down to Narang, as well as Smith Street westbound to the M1 and Brisbane Road westbound around Arundel and Helensvale. We will check it in 20 minutes, so if you spot anything else, call the traffic hotline on 5519 2275.
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14: It's a minute past four. Hi, I'm Rebecca Dakin. A mother of seven has been identified as the woman tragically killed in a horror Mother's Day crash on the Gold Coast. Three cars collided along Maudsland Road around midday yesterday, killing 41-year-old Rebecca Hayes. Her 11-year-old daughter was also critically injured, but her condition has now stabilised. Charges are expected to be laid following a horror speedboat crash at Hollywell. The vessel's alleged to have been travelling around 100 k's an hour when it turned sharply and flipped on Saturday afternoon, throwing all three men overboard. Superintendent Brett Jackson says the driver may have been under the influence.
20: There was a breath test conducted. A positive reading was detected, and that driver

0: Wreak havoc across both Queensland and New South Wales. Coaches Billy Slater and Laurie Daly will name their squads for Game 1 following the three-day extravaganza. And Australia's Italian Open campaign rests on the shoulders of Alexei Poprin. The lone Aussie survivor faces a daunting round of 32 battle against world number one Jannik Sinner tonight. We'll check your weather next.
1: Trilby Miso Lawyers, supporting Queenslanders after an incident on the road or at work, helping them get back to what feels normal, including time with their four legged best mate, Trilby Miso Lawyers.
0: Checking the weather now, and it is going to stay partly cloudy this afternoon. Could see a shower or two develop again as well. Then tomorrow, partly cloudy, showers on the cards, and it will stay a little cloudy with showers pretty much right through the rest of the week. It is 23 degrees right now. And get your hands on tax-free cash with 1029 Hot Tomato and Propel Properties. $30,000 tax man. 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
7: Interesting relationship we all have with radio, is that if something has happened to you over the weekend, something good or bad, you do think to yourself, oh, that'll be a good chat on the show. It's content. Our friend Ben came to us today, both Trevor and I, and said, hey guys, I found out I'm allergic to something. And we were like this, shut up, we don't want to hear it. We love you dearly, but surprise us on air. So we want to know what you're allergic to, Ben, our first caller.
6: No, should I say now?
7: No, just wait.
8: Moisey's words were, just shut your pretty mouth, all right? Save it.
7: Shut your swollen face.
8: Oh, I can't breathe.
6: Anaphylactic.
8: We want to know what your weird pizza combo is. Mm. We had pizza on the weekend for Mother's Day. It's something that we do all the time.
7: Yeah.
8: I'm not a big fan of pizza.
7: No, you're not.
8: So I thought, oh, I'll chuck a whole heap of stuff on a pizza base.
7: Okay.
8: And one of them was fish.
7: Ugh. No. Never.
8: So we want to hear your...
6: No, we don't.
7: No. We don't need to hear yours.
8: So we want to hear your weird pizza combo.
7: Okay.
8: It was barramundi.
7: Doesn't matter.
8: It's nice.
7: Yeah.
8: You should see what the other stuff is.
6: Barbecue sauce.
9: I guess we'll hear about that next as well.
7: Oh.

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1: We're talking about your weird pizza combos. It was Mother's Day on Sunday. So every Mother's Day, we invite Breezy's mum over, Nanny Chaff, and we have pizzas.
2: You're not a big fan of pizzas.
1: I'm not a massive.
2: This is the love that you have for the women in your life.
1: Yes.
0: He suffers one day a year.
1: Only
2: wow,
1: one.
2: Poor thing.
1: So we get
2: and
1: little.
2: It's to do with food.
1: So we get like your little pizza base. We put some paste on it and then we get a whole bunch of. So me and Breezy went down to our local Coles and just started grabbing random stuff like cabana and salami and chicken and barbecue sauce. Just a whole bunch of stuff that we could put down. We put them in bowls. Mm-hmm. And then everybody just makes a pizza and away you go.
2: Themselves.
1: We had the normal pizzas at the start and then Nanny Trude brought over some prawns and some barramundi. So I thought, cool, let's have a seafood pizza.
0: Barramundi?
2: Prawn, I'm totally all for prawn, like a garlic prawn pizza.
1: Yeah, there was garlic prawns. Nanny based on, I don't know what she based the barramundi in, but I was just a little bit hungry. So there was prawn and barramundi. That was the meat. They had mushrooms, the tomato base that was on the bottom, grated cheese, cabana, corn kernels, sun-dried tomato and capsicum, and barbecue sauce in the oven. It was delicious. Even Breezy had some and said yours is way better than mine. Boom, baby.
2: Wow.
1: But you frown upon having fish and...
2: No, I don't do fish on pizzas. I don't do fish...
1: What about seafood? Do you ever have a seafood pizza?
2: Marinara, yeah, like that's yum, but not... Yeah, I don't know. Not
0: Franken pizza.
1: No. That's not Franken pizza.
0: Yes, it is. You made it with bits.
1: Yeah. Well, that's what the pizza's made out of, bits. Bits and bobs.
0: No. Dispute.
1: What? What's your weird combo?
2: It's not weird. It's just... perfect.
1: Sorry.
2: And the best ever have. So don't even try to beat me. Sauteed chicken. Mm-hmm. And this is one that a place called either Cafe Affair or Cafe del Sol in Broadbeach in the 90s used to make.
1: Yeah.
2: So it's a sauteed chicken. You've got cashews on there. You've got sour cream on there. You've got red onion on there. You've got mushrooms on there. And you've got some form of greenery. I think it could be rocket and maybe even some coriander. And it is the greatest pizza.
1: Cashews.
2: Just a surprise little crunch.
1: Oh.
2: Surprise.
0: See, when that happened with Trevor's pizza, it was barramundi bones.
1: It was all deboned and everything, and it tasted delicious.
2: Fish on pizza, I just don't know.
1: Yeah, it was absolutely... Greedy did not like it.
2: No.
1: But, everybody else thoroughly enjoyed it. Oh, and Popo. Popo's not a massive seafood fan.
2: So how many people were there at the party?
1: Five.
2: And three of them didn't like the pizza?
1: Two.
2: Okay.
1: Two. Just Breezy didn't like the way she put her pizza together and then had half of mine. Mine was perfect.
0: No, it wasn't. It was just better than hers.
1: Yeah, perfect. And she ate it. So, happy Mother's Day. Okay, Would you like me to make you one tomorrow?
2: No, thank you.
0: Let's talk about weird,
2: food reduction program.
0: Unusual pizza combos.
1: Can make it on lettuce.
0: Rocket on rocket.
2: Ooh.
1: Oh.
0: 55711829. What is your strange pizza combo? Maybe you discovered it by accident over the years or something you swear by. Give us a call here at Hot Tomato.
1: Why am I right?
0: Moira and Big Trevor.

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1: Moira and Big Trev for the drive home on 1029 Hot Tomato.

0: And Big Trev on the Gold Coast for the drive home. A couple of our favourite things in one talk topic, weirdos and food.
1: Hi, I'm talking about pizza. We're talking about the weird pizza combos that you have. I made some pizzas on the weekend. It's prawn, barramundi, mushrooms, tomato paste as a base, grated cheese, cabana, corn kernels.
0: Yeah,
1: oh, so delicious.
0: Was it just the whole fish just...
1: No, it was all chopped up.
2: Head, eye just staring up at you from the pizza oven.
1: All of it was in the fish. There's barbecue sauce, sun-dried tomatoes, capsicum, and I forgot there was also sliced pumpkin on there, like roasted sliced pumpkin.
2: Oh, my gosh, you're a heathen.
1: It was... What?
2: Probably big far, mate. Too
1: many food groups.
2: Calm down, Moira.
1: Dead on the money. We want to know what your weird pizza combo is. Amanda from Moreland, what's yours?
3: I'm going to dob my husband in here.
1: Yeah.
3: I think it is the weirdest thing ever. She likes to make scrambled eggs, like microwave scrambled eggs, and put that on her pizza.
1: That sounds amazing.
3: It sounds disgusting to me.
1: No, it's actually really not. Have you never had egg on a pizza? Oh, my God, it's next level amazing. Have you tried it, Amanda?
3: I haven't. I refuse.
1: You can't knock it if you haven't tried it.
0: Yeah, you can.
1: No, you can't.
2: It's called judgment. Yes.
1: No,
2: you can.
1: You're not allowed to be judgy.
4: We're on your side, Amanda.
1: No, Amanda, have a taste.
2: Lou from Kingsley, if your weird pizza combos, please.
5: Yeah, weird but not weird. It's olive oil, mushrooms, the spinach leaves.
2: Oh, yeah.
5: And cheese. It's actually like a hack. It's from straight off the menu from the treehouse at Byron.
2: Oh, hang on. So olive oil, as in no tomato base or no...
5: No.
1: What?
5: No, and we've been putting all this on, you know, all these years, the chicken, the bacon, the onion, the pepperoni, all this, you know, the cheese, the whole shopping list.
1: Mm.
5: And then it's like this... four ingredients, and it tastes better than having the tomato base. And, I mean, I do love a barbecue base with chicken and prawns and all that. But Big Trev, just a quick one. Mate, that's just so wrong. The fish, that's
1: no, it's not. Listen here, Lou, you rang us. It's not wrong.
4: Thanks, Lou. Call anytime you like.
2: We really appreciate your opinions, Lou.
1: Connor from Modger Bar, what is your weird pizza combo?
6: It's not mine, it's my dad, and I hate every time he gets it. He gets a cheese pizza, like with the normal sauce, and then gets double cheese and then anchovies.
1: Oh, that sounds horrendous.
2: Now,
1: what would you rather, his or mine? Pizza.
2: Yours.
6: Definitely yours.
2: Yeah.
1: What? How many?
2: Anchovies.
1: That's just...
2: Fish should not be hairy.
1: Disgusting.
4: I wouldn't even pick that up for him at Domino's and drive it home. That would stink my car out.
1: You'd have it on the roof.
6: He normally goes and gets it. So
2: good.
6: That's right.
2: He should.
1: Yeah, no one gets in his car, do they, Connor? Oh, that's...
6: No, that's wrong.
1: Is he angry at himself? What's he doing?
2: Oh, he has no taste buds. That's the cheapest one on the menu. Okay, cool.
1: Thanks, Connor.
2: Debbie from Cooper Waters, what is the pizza combo?
7: It is a taco mince pizza.
1: Ooh, a what?
8: Taco mince?
4: Yeah, that'd be good.
1: Ooh. Oh, my God, that sounds amazing.
4: Mm, tell us more.
7: Salsa, your taco mince that you make tacos with, and then you put all your cheese on top.
1: Holy moly, why haven't we tried this?
2: Yeah, that sounds amazing.
1: Mmm.
2: Thank you.
1: Thank you, Debbie. It just made us hungry. That's awesome.
2: Definitely. Yeah, definitely. Have you ever tried a meat pizza, a meat-based pizza?
8: As in meat lovers?
2: No, as in there's no...
4: A steak.
2: Like the bread, it's like you actually make the whatever the pizza base is out of meat. So it's like meat and then all the pizza stuff on top.
8: No, but that sounds like
2: it's sensational. Like,
1: you know how they bash...
2: Flatten it down.
1: Oh, my God.
2: Mince, so you flatten all that down as a base, cook the base, and then make it into a pizza.
4: Is this somehow keto?
2: It is keto.
1: There it is.
2: Hey.
1: Look out.
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10: 1029 Hot Tomato Traffic. Had reports of an accident southbound on the M1 just outside of Dream World, causing a few delays through that Coomera stretch. Then once you pass that, still under speed southbound from around the Helens Vale area down into Narang. The other local roads not doing too bad at the moment. Smith Street, usual dramas there. Westbound Parklands Drive to the M1 and Bermuda Street now through Mermaid and Burley Waters. A bit busy in some patches there. We will check it again in about 20 minutes. So if you spot anything, call the traffic hotline on 55192275. Weather, partly cloudy through your Arvo. There is the possibility of a shower or two, particularly this evening. It is 22 degrees now.
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0: 1029 Hot Tomato, Moira and Big Trev getting you home on the Gold Coast. We have every day this week $100 up for grabs to spend at Guzman the Goat.
1: Oh, what?
2: I know. Hang on. When did we get that? Well, that is.
0: I kept it from you so that none of you would win it or take it. Head to GYG Burley M1, the new one, for $5 burritos and bowls next Tuesday as well. But if you join in on the show, you can score $100.
2: We're like a little family, us here at work, the four of us and a couple other people as well around the building, Christo, our boss. We're kind of like a little family.
1: Yeah, it's good.
2: Because it's great. It's a great little, it's a fantastic show to work on. It really is.
1: Who do you think Mum would love the most to have this little family?
2: Who would my mum love the most?
1: No. Like if we had a make-believe mum, who'd be the favourite?
2: Oh, that's a tough
1: you?
2: One.
1: Yeah, probably.
2: Okay. So we share it. We have an office together, and if anything happens over the weekend, or you know, after the show or before the show or whatever, we do actually make a mental note of it and go, "Oh, that'll be good for the show."
1: Yep.
2: It's just part of having to do a radio show every single day. You've got to come up with content.
1: Yeah.
2: So our friend Ben walked into the office today. We were all sitting there, and he goes, "Oh, guys, I found out I'm allergic to something," and we were like, "This, shut up, tell us later."
1: That's pretty much how it went.
0: Essentially. No, I think you said...
2: I care for you greatly, but...
0: No, you said you weren't anaphylactic or anything, were you? All right, well, that's
2: all right, tell us the story now.
0: I don't think I've ever had an allergy in my life.
2: Really?
0: No. So that's why this is all weird. Mm. But last night we were in the kitchen just making some dinner, and Cammy had bought some prawns from the markets earlier, or the day before. So we were making just surf and turf, which is... Gonna be
1: delicious.
0: She gets them out and goes, "Oh, they haven't been peeled yet." So, oh yeah, okay. Starts peeling them. It's quite a few. So I was like, "Oh yeah, I'll help you."
2: Good on you. It is Mother's Day.
0: Yeah. Well, I mean, she was insisting on doing the prawns. I was doing the other bits.
2: Okay. All right.
0: It's a team effort. Anyway, so I started helping, and I was like, "Oh, my fingers feel weird."
1: What?
2: Oh,
0: from peeling the prawns, and then so I finished peeling them, and I was like, "Nah, so it feels really weird." And then about, I reckon, less than 10 minutes later, two of them, like, swelled up. I took a photo. Look at this one.
2: Oh, my God. It's like, yes. It's like a double the size.
1: Oh.
0: Yeah. And it, even today, it still hasn't gone back down properly. So, like, my right ring finger, I suppose, and then my left pointer finger, just completely randomly.
2: So you've never had an allergy like that before?
0: No. Nah, I took an antihistamine, which I guess made it better. And I was like, "Well, I'm still eating the prawns." Because
2: of course. You put the effort in.
1: Your throat's not closed over. Please, well, come on.
0: I've already taken the antihistamine. By
1: so the prawns.
0: Oh, God, that was so good.
1: God, love what happens.
0: I kind of had an inkling, like, over the years, because I've had prawns plenty of times, but like if I ever get a taste, a bit of a shell, like, oh, my tongue feels a bit tingly.
2: I thought it's the shell, not the flesh.
0: I guess so, because I ate them after that and I was completely fine.
1: You know how there's a pointy bit on the head of the prawn? Did you poke yourself with that? Because that's really sharp and
0: I
1: maybe...
0: did get something pointy in this finger, the one that was all swollen.
2: Okay.
1: Yeah.
0: So it's just the shell, I guess.
2: Wow.
1: That's weird that you'd be allergic to the shell and not the actual prawn after you've eaten it.
0: It's good, though. Now I don't have to peel them and I can still eat them.
2: Ah, that's what you've done. Brilliant.
1: Oh,
2: well played, Ben.
0: It's elaborate.
2: Well played. Swollen fingers.
1: I wonder if that'll work tonight. I don't. Schnitzels. I like eating them, but I think I'm allergic
0: to cooking them.
1: Yeah, to cooking them and preparing them and putting them in front of me.
2: I'm trying to remember the Will Smith movie where he's allergic to seafood. And then remember when his eye pops up?
1: It was the one with Eva Mendes.
2: Yeah. And it's like his entire ear just goes out the side.
1: And there's his whole face. And his fingers. Mine was lemon juice for a bit.
2: What?
1: Yeah, lemon juice. Mum used to like have boiled chicken, and that we used to have that for dinner. And then I used to put lemon juice on the chicken.
2: Yeah.
1: And then I had to go to hospital because I pretty much the right side of my face started swelling up from eating it.
2: Oh, yeah.
1: Yeah. Had to go to hospital, get all the shots, and
0: that's gone away. Or you've just stopped eating lemon juice?
1: No. I have lemon juice with some of my tea that I have in the morning. And it's fine. It's fine. It's fine.
3: I have no problem with talking.
1: I'm pretty good.
2: Well, mine's MSG. Yeah. And I found that out in a very...
1: Madison Square Garden.
2: It was in Singapore, and I ate something over there. And I'd had on and off when I'd gone to a certain couple of restaurants. I woke up the next day feeling really sick and like I had a really bad hangover. I wasn't drinking.
1: Yeah.
2: In Singapore, my face actually, my throat started to close, and I had to go to the hospital and get the EpiPen.
0: All right. Well, let's chat about allergies then. When did you and how did you find out you're allergic to something?
2: Yes.
0: Give us a call, 555-711-1029 here at Hot Tomato. When I'm underneath.

0: 1029 Hot Tomato with Moira and Big Trev. We're getting you home here on the Gold Coast.
1: So we found out that Ben has some, well, interesting new allergies.
2: Well, I found it out last night when I was peeling prawns and two of my fingers blew up. Just randomly.
1: And that's never happened before?
2: No.
1: Wow. Like, you can still eat them, though.
2: I still eat them.
1: They are delicious.
2: Obviously.
3: Lucky.
1: Lucky.
2: I'm not doing all that work for nothing.
3: Oh. Now you can't do it.
1: No. Oh, no, I'm allergic.
3: Yeah, don't want me to die.
1: You don't mean your soul's swollen. I think I turned into a glover.
2: Yep, we need to avoid that. Want me to go.
1: Jess from Conungro, what are you allergic to?
4: I'm allergic to the same as you, Maura. I'm allergic to MSG.
1: Ah, and how did you figure it out, Jess?
4: A little young teenager and our family went to a new Chinese restaurant and they use a lot of MSG. Mm-hmm. And for me, it makes my heart rate go funny and I pass out.
1: Oh, jeez.
3: Wow.
4: So my parents thought I'd just fallen asleep on the car ride home.
3: Oh, no.
4: And then they couldn't wake me up. So they drove to the hospital instead. Oh.
1: And did you get the EpiPen shot, or what happened with that?
4: I don't remember it because I was out of it.
1: Passed out, yeah.
4: Yeah.
3: And in a coma.
4: I just came to, and they I did that allergy testing, you know, when they do all the pricks on your arm.
1: Yeah.
4: For different things. Yeah, and they just said, yep, you're allergic to MSG.
1: Isn't that funny? But there's MSG in so many things that you don't realise. Like, there's a Flavour Enhancer 621 and Flavour Enhancer 624, mm-hmm. which is in a lot of yellow things.
3: Yeah.
1: So twisties, for example, burger rings, all that kind of stuff.
3: Yeah.
1: So over the years, you can test it to see if you can eat it and then get sick after it. But yeah, and Aspro Clear usually was the one thing that was working for me, Jess, when I didn't realise what it was, but I was sort of getting rid of these headaches and things. I actually went outside of my face, actually went right down after a meal one night.
3: Oh my god.
1: Yeah.
3: And you passed out, Jess.
4: I felt sick and then I could feel as a kid, I didn't really know what was going on, but I felt like my heart rate goes really quick then really slow and then I feel sick and then I just passed out.
1: Whoa.
3: Oh, look at Jess in the back seat.
1: Oh, she's sleeping like a baby.
3: Oh, look, she's turned a nice shade of blue.
1: She must be so full from all of that beautiful food. Jess. Jess, girl.
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7: Got emergency services responding to a crash south on the M1 just outside of Dreamworld. It is causing some pretty heavy delays all the way back towards the Ormo stretch. Elsewhere around the Gold Coast, not doing too bad. Smith Street, usual dramas there. Westbound towards the M1 from around Olsen Avenue and Bermuda Street. Mermaid and Belly Waters, a couple of busy patches through there, but nothing too crazy. We will check it again in 20 minutes. If you spot anything, call 5519 2275. And weather, staying partly cloudy with a possibility of some showers. Right now, it is 21 degrees.
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0: 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Not sure why we have a doorbell. We never answer anyway. We're too busy playing new music right now. Bojera, gentlemen.

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1: Got stick drift.
0: Huh?
2: What?
1: I got stick drift.
2: I beg your... That, do we...
1: Xbox controllers.
0: What?
1: Had to take them in to get my stick drift fixed.
2: What is your stick drift?
1: Well, whenever I'm playing the Xbox, because my two boys are so violently aggressive when they're playing games, when the controls are sitting by themselves, the character or whatever is on the screen slowly drifts to the left or right. So if I'm playing, let's say I play a game called Battlefield, if I'm a sniper and I'm laying down, my guy will slowly creep forward to the other side.
2: It's possessed.
1: While I'm sitting in a bush, I'll be like, yeah, here we go. Why am I aiming over there? Why? Okay, cool. There's a tank.
2: Can you counteract stick drift? So can you go against the drift?
1: Yeah, you have to pull back, but you're pulling back into the bush, and then he picks his head and goes, hello. And
3: it's definitely because of your boys. Not you.
2: No. Like, who would use the Xbox more? Would that be you or them?
1: My two boys use it all the time. Like, every Thursday I can't use it to catch up with my mates because I'm picking up Mizey from soccer training and I don't get home until like 8:30.
2: Mm.
1: So, yeah, my phone keeps going off. Sorry.
3: It's okay.
2: He'll figure this radio thing out.
3: It's fine.
1: I had to go into EB Games and take my Xbox controllers in to get fixed.
2: So how much is a new controller?
1: New controller's like between 100 to 250 bucks.
2: And how much does it cost to fix your stick drift? Did I say that right?
1: Yes.
2: Oh, I thought I said something. I thought I said the other way around. Oh, that's even worse.
3: Very different price.
2: Yes.
1: And different place to go.
2: EB Games does not do that.
1: No, don't do that. $50 each.
2: Oh, okay.
1: So they rang us up today, and his name's Gavin. He works now at Tweed Heads. He goes, hey, Trev, your Xbox controllers are in. And I was like, God, that voice sounds familiar. And I was listening, and he's telling us, this is what happened, this is what's got to be done, blah, blah, blah. They came in today, so you can come pick it up. It's been a couple of weeks, so we're giving you your call now. You can come pick them up anytime during the week. And going, why does that voice sound familiar? What was your name again? And he goes, Gavin. I went, oh, Gav, it's Trev. And he goes, Trevor. Yeah, you know Trev. I come in there all the time. He goes, Trevor. The dark one. And he goes, oh, Trev.
3: He's talking about your disposition, I suppose.
1: My heart.
2: I was listening to this conversation and it was actually very funny, particularly the bit when the guy cottoned on.
1: Oh, yeah, that one.
3: We're allowed to laugh at this, right?
1: Yeah.
2: We are.
3: Okay.
2: We are.
1: Because he was so confused for like a minute. I went, you know, Trev, I come in there all the time and we have a chat about anime and video games. You know, Trev, my two sons. He goes, I don't know. You know, me. The dark one.
4: Oh, yeah.
1: Trev. Yes. I've said that in so many times, but in many different ways.
2: I think we're allowed to laugh at it. I think.
1: We just did.
2: We duck.
3: I'm glad you got your toys back, Trevor.
1: Yeah, my stick drift. What is it, Moise?
2: It's a stick drift.
1: Thank you.
2: Not a
3: hot tomato.
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2: 1029 Hot Tomato Traffic.
3: There's been a crash southbound on the M1 around the Coomera stretch. It is pretty much just near Dreamworld, causing some delays all the way back to Ulmo. There is also another crash, Foxwell Road at the intersection with the old Pacific Highway. So that is adding

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1: It's just after five. Hi, I'm Rebecca Dakin. A Gold Coast mother accused of killing her adult son with a drug-laced smoothie has been found not guilty after 2 days of deliberations. Marie Mavis Crabtree was accused of murdering her son Jonathan at their Maudsland home in 2017, but has been cleared by the jury of any wrongdoing in the three charges against her. The federal government is calling for calm as the Australian passengers from the hantavirus cruise ship prepare to head home. The Queensland, New South Wales and New Zealand residents arrive in Perth in the next 24 hours on board a special repatriation flight and will be quarantined at a specialised facility near the RAF base for at least 3 weeks. Health Minister Mark Butler says the public should feel confident in the arrangements.
2: Our primary responsibility as a government, obviously, is to keep our community safe and healthy. We also have a responsibility to those passengers to bring them home and to protect them from any risk, no matter how small, of potentially transmitting the virus without knowing it.
1: Police are continuing to investigate a tragic crash on the Gold Coast, which claimed the life of a mother of seven on Mother's Day. 41-year-old Rebecca Hayes died after her car collided with two other vehicles along Maudsland Road around midday yesterday. Her 11-year-old daughter was rushed to hospital in a critical condition but is now stable. Superintendent Brett Jackson says it is devastating for all involved.
3: Sadly, being Mother's Day, our information is that that mother was coming back home from the markets, Mother's Day markets that were at Mount Tambourine.
1: And police say three men are lucky to be alive after their speedboat flipped at Hollywell, throwing them into the water. The vessel's believed to have been travelling at speeds of 100 k's an hour before it lost control late yesterday afternoon, with the driver also alleged to have been twice the legal alcohol limit.
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1: The Suns are yet to get confirmation about how serious Ethan Reed's knee injury is as he looks at the possibility of a few weeks on the sidelines. He's believed to have aggravated an existing problem in the side's win over St Kilda and could be out until after the bye in 3 weeks' time. And 10 more players are on their way into Socceroos camp in Florida as preparations continue for the FIFA World Cup. Australia's final 26-man squad for the event will be confirmed on June 1. We'll check your weather next.
4: Jackpot wins that start with as little as $2. 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
1: Taking a look at the weather, and we are likely to see another shower at some point, particularly later this evening. Then tomorrow is going to be another partly cloudy one with some showers about. In fact, it's a pretty dreary week on the way. There is shower activity expected every single day through even to the start of next week. It is 21 degrees now. 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
9: I
7: know I
9: want it, I want it. Hope you had a good Monday. It's time to head on home now.
10: Yeah, good on you.
9: And while you're there, while you're on your way, we're going to chat about what, Trevor?
11: We want to know about your ick. What's your ick? Mm-hmm. Especially when it comes to sport.
10: Okay.
11: My sporting ick is when someone is walking off the field and doesn't shake the opposition's hand.
10: Oh.
11: It happened to me years ago when I was playing against a team in Mudjabar. The guy didn't shake a hand. And I was having a go at him, and then he just ignored us all. It was a really good game. We won just by a couple of goals, but he wouldn't shake our hands. He just
10: That's so disgusting.
11: So I had to walk into his own change rooms and have a quick discussion with him. But we want to know your ick. What is your ick when it comes to sports, really?
10: Okay. We found out today, well, we're going to do Did You Know, which is amazing pieces of information for your brain hole.
11: Mm.
10: We found out that Mother's Day was actually started in around about the beginning

0: the 19th century, and it was written by a woman who was mourning her mother, not actually about anything like, you know, loving your mum. It's obviously about loving your mum, but there was a church service and everything else. It started in America. And also we had an interesting discussion on our WhatsApp group about rain check. Today years old, when we found out it's not actually rain as in water. It's something else completely different.
1: All right, we'll share that with you.
0: Please.
1: And we'll get yours as well. We love when you call up with your amazing pieces of information for Did You Know? Next.

0: 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You could score $100 to spend at Hipkiss Publishing House if you're a part of the show this week.
1: Nice.
0: They create outstanding quality books that you will love to keep forever. If you join in on what we're talking about, you could win.
2: Okay, strap yourself in. It's time for another round of Moira and Big Trev.
3: Did you know?
2: Did you know?
3: Did you know?
2: Did you know?
3: Did you know?
4: Alrighty. So we were talking about Mother's Day earlier today. It was started as a way in which for a woman who was honouring her past mother, it was a church service at the very beginning. Over the years, she actually tried to sue people who were trying to make money from the day, which is rather interesting. Then last week as well, we were talking about a rain check. Ben was mentioning that we should all go for drinks after work one night. And you said, rain check, I've got football with my son.
1: Yeah.
4: Spelled R-A-I-N, check.
1: Yes.
4: Apparently it's not that, Ben. Yeah. Discuss, please.
0: Well, discuss. Well, it's. I think there's another, that is a version that is like an American version.
1: Yeah, right.
0: But I believe the original one was rain, like reindeer, R-E-I-N.
1: As in horses.
4: As in checking the horses.
0: Yes.
4: Oh. Rain check. As rain in. Check. Oh,
1: okay.
4: Okay.
0: Either way, we're still going for a drink though, right?
1: Yeah.
4: Yes, we are.
1: Wow.
4: Absolutely.
1: Check the rain. It's fine. It's wet.
4: So rain check, obviously when you can't accept an invitation or you want to, but you say you want to do it in the future.
1: Yeah.
4: It's a nice way of saying no, pretty much, isn't it?
1: Not now. I suppose that's right with the rain check because whenever you are checking the horses, you make sure the reins are all harnessed and everything to the horse.
4: And having a look as well, in the 1880s, it was first used in American baseball when ticket holders for games would get a rain check if a game was cancelled or postponed due to the pitch being too wet with rain.
1: Oh, there you go.
0: So they were saying, maybe that's their
4: rain. They were using that one.
1: There you go, the American one.
4: Yes.
1: Okay.
4: There you go. All right, we want to know your amazing pieces of information, please.
1: Mm-hmm.
4: What's some cool facts for us this afternoon? But you have to start with,
3: did you know?
0: 5571 1029. That's our number. We love when you give us a call. Good score, an awesome prize as well. We want to get that nugget of information from you, please. Give us a call here at Hot Tomato. It's Moira, Big Trip.

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1: Okay, strap yourself in. It's time for another round of Moira and Big Trev.
2: Did you know?
1: Did you know?
2: Did you know?
1: Did you know?
2: Did you know?
3: All right, we are talking amazing pieces of information. We were discussing rain check. Trevor was writing it in a sentence.
4: Mm-hmm.
3: It was impressive to him.
4: Yeah, I wasn't using my feet.
3: No.
4: I actually used my hands.
3: Yeah, and we were discussing that. Well, Ben had the idea that it was actually R-E-I-N check,
4: mm-hmm.
3: As in for checking the reins on a horse.
4: Yeah, like a reindeer.
3: Bacon, which one would you like to believe?
5: I thought it was a sport thing.
3: The baseball?
5: Yeah.
3: Okay, so that was from the 1800s, I do.
5: Yeah.
3: Are they playing baseball in the 1800s?
5: Yeah.
3: Wow.
5: Yeah.
3: Rain check was to see whether or not the game was still on.
5: Hmm.
3: Okay.
4: Hmm.
3: Okay, now we've got three different versions. I'm happy with that.
5: Yeah.
4: Which version do you like?
3: I like all of them equally.
0: Get off the fence.
4: Pick one.
3: Leanne from
4: Which
3: Ashmore, I do believe your son
4: one?
3: Has a fantastic fact for us.
6: He does. He's gone shy now, though.
3: Oh, no.
4: Toby, come on,
3: What
4: brother.
3: Do you got, Toby?
6: No.
3: No?
4: No, oh,
3: right.
4: He's
3: okay.
4: The opposite to yes. We knew that.
3: There you
4: What's
3: go.
4: Another fact?
6: Did you know you can't touch your elbow with your tongue?
3: Can't touch your elbow with your tongue?
0: You can touch someone else's, though.
4: Oh.
3: What, tongue? Toby, that was brilliant.
4: Thank you
3: very much.
4: Wow.
3: And how many people are trying that right now in the car?
4: In the car. I'm trying it in the studio. Cheryl from Narang, what is your fact?
7: Did you know that the lady who plays Adrian in the Rocky movies?
3: Yeah.
7: No, Adrian.
3: Yeah.
7: She is Nicolas Cage's aunt.
4: No. What?
3: I didn't know that.
7: Yep. Nicolas Cage's father and that lady are both siblings of Francis Ford Coppola.
4: Oh, wow.
3: Wow.
0: Wow.
4: Wow. That is amazing.
3: That's so cool. Thank you.
7: Glad I could amuse you.
4: Yes, you did. And enlighten us as well, Cheryl. Thank you.
3: Catherine from Benora. What's your amazing fact, please?
8: Did you know
3: Thank you.
8: That the national animal for Scotland is a unicorn?
3: That's
0: Oh, my God.
3: Of course it is.
9: Yeah, we love that.
3: That's
0: wow.
3: Just the best.
4: I wonder how they came up with that.
8: Or... I don't know, but it's a mythical creature, so how can that even be?
4: Yes.
3: I have a feeling with the Scottish blood in my... I think whiskey was involved.
0: Yes,
3: absolutely.
0: That is correct.
8: Absolutely.
3: Yes.
4: We can
3: As it should.
4: Have a unicorn or a Loch Ness monster.
3: Or a polar bear.
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12: It is looking all right around the M1 following an earlier crash in Coomera. Just a couple of residual delays still lingering around that almost stretch. Everywhere else around the coast looking pretty clear now as well. Not seeing any other major incidents or accidents. We will check it again in 20 minutes though. So if you do spot anything, call the traffic hotline on 5519 2275. Weather, there is the chance of more shower activity, particularly later this evening. Right now, it's 21 degrees.
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1: We want to know about your sporting ick. My sporting ick is watching a game and the end result was like 5-0.
2: Okay.
1: One team won. But the whole thing, it was
2: usually
1: very...
2: happens in a game, one team does win.
1: Yeah. It was a very scrappy game.
2: Okay.
1: But one was stronger than the other. But then when the both teams left...
2: Yes.
1: One guy who was being very, quite mouthy, just left without shaking hands
2: no.
1: with the opposition. And I was
2: no.
1: like, no. And I stood up out of my chair, just looking down, I went, no, you need to shake hands. And I wanted to yell out. And then I thought, no, I'm on a bus. Mm. And my wife sitting next to me said, sit down. Mm.
2: Mm. Otherwise, it's back to Harvey Norman for you. Yes. Or Super A-Mart, wasn't it?
1: Mm. Harvey Norman sounds great.
2: It's an upgrade.
1: But, yeah, I had to sit down. But one of the players in the opposition went, oi, mate, are you going to shake hands? And the dude turns around, throws his balls in, you want to have a go? And
2: oh, my
1: went
2: gosh.
1: Back and just started being
2: How
1: lippy.
2: Old was this person?
1: Oh, they probably would have been around 20.
2: Oh, my goodness.
1: Late 20s, easy. And I was like, oh, sit down. And it got into a bit of a ruckus too. But that's my biggest ick. If you don't congratulate,
2: yeah.
1: You're just going to, like, even if you're winning or losing, if you're losing, just shake the team's hand. Yeah, you're the better team. Mm. See you later. Bye. Absolutely hate it. It happened to me when I was playing against the team in Mudjabar where the guy wouldn't shake our hands. He went to the change rooms. I went, nah, not having any of that. Walked up, took my shoes off. Everybody was in the change room. I went, mate, that was disgusting, and just tore shreds off him.
2: Wow.
1: So you need to come in and then shake hands. I'll bring everybody out of the change rooms and you come out and shake our hands because that was disgraceful.
2: Did he do it?
1: Yeah, yeah, yeah. We waited outside the change rooms and as he came out, we shook his hand. Didn't want to do it, so we just said, mate, that was just disgraceful.
2: I've never experienced so much anger and anxiety than being a goalkeeper's mother.
1: Hmm.
2: Watching my children play,
1: yeah.
2: I've never experienced, like, blinding rage before.
1: Yeah.
2: And that's when you know that your kid is getting picked on for a reason. There was one player who intentionally hit Jackson in the back.
1: Ooh.
2: And I had to stop myself from putting stuff in my handbag and going out there.
1: Swinging around.
2: But my biggest ick is booing.
1: Yeah.
2: I think booing is just repulsive. Yeah. It's such a dog thing to do.
1: Yes.
2: Oh, God. Sorry. Wow. There's that anger.
1: But we want to know your biggest sporting ick.
2: Yeah.
1: It's like not shaking the opposition's hand or just booing.
2: Mm.
1: What is it?
0: Yeah, what is it? Maybe you saw something over the weekend since sport was back on after 13 months of rain. 557-1-1029 is the number. Let's chat about sporting icks.

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1: I waited so long.
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1: We're talking about your sporting icks. When someone doesn't shake your hand when the game is over, once it's all done and dusted, if you're not shaking someone's hand, and I saw this on the weekend, then you're a numpty. You just need to, you know, shake hands. That's it. You can't win. Too bad.
2: I've never experienced such anger, aggression and anxiety watching my children play soccer.
0: Yeah.
2: Seriously, I've never wanted to run on the field and swing my hand pad around with a couple of cans of Coke in it into a certain player from a certain team.
1: We don't advise
2: man
1: this
2: child.
1: No.
2: Sorry, I'm so sorry.
1: When Mozzie was young and he was probably around about 12, they beat a team. This is when he was playing for Kingscliff. They beat a team and then he went over and went to go shake the kids' hands and they were crying and carrying on and the time to go away. Even when he went to the coach told him to bugger off when he was just
2: not an
1: to be
2: adult.
1: On. Yes. That's my biggest ick. But we want to know what your sporting ick is. Natasha from Narang, what is it?
3: Mine is also at kids' sports games. So similar to Moira when you just like see your own kid being picked on. But I think what's even worse is when you see parents and coaches having a go at the kid referee.
1: Oh.
3: So there's like 13, 14-year-olds, they're just reffing for the first time and then they start getting into them as if they're at the Friday night football or something like
1: yeah.
3: that.
1: Especially linesmen. The linesmen get a heap of shtick.
2: They really do.
3: Just relax, guys. Take it, you know, it's, just chill out. Be the kid.
2: It's kid sport.
1: Take a chill pill.
2: Absolutely.
1: Go away.
2: Just go away.
1: Yeah.
4: Good on you,
2: Thank
4: Natasha.
2: You. Caitlin from Southport, what is your sporting ick?
5: So my biggest sporting ick is when there is a very obvious call which was made and that was correct and then a player arguing about it. And don't get me wrong, I understand if it's a close call and it could kind of go both ways.
1: Yeah.
5: But when it's super obvious and they're getting very aggressive, like, we all saw that. Calm down.
1: Yeah. You handballed it, mate, and you're not the goalkeeper. Yeah, you picked the ball up and started running him.
5: Yeah, or it's like you throw it and it's so obvious, and they're like, "No, it was a handball."
2: Isn't that? And they get that look on their face like they're a
1: what?
2: Little kid.
1: What? What do you mean? Yeah. It wasn't me. Yeah. I didn't do it.
5: It's like they're just dumbfounded by it.
2: Yeah.
5: Really rubs me the wrong way.
1: Yeah.
4: Caitlin, we're going to give you $100 at Guzman and Gomez for calling up on the show today.
5: Oh my gosh! Thank you.
2: Burritos all round.
4: Yeah. Head to GYG Burley M1 for $5 burritos and bowls next Tuesday. Looking forward to that one.
1: Cheryl from Narang, what's your sporting ick?
6: My biggest ick is disrespectful referees.
1: Yes.
2: Yep.
1: Mm-hmm.
6: Especially the young ones who are learning their craft.
1: Yep.
6: And you've got older people who are just tearing strips off them on the field if a call goes the wrong way, especially the lower grade players. I've got a very strong touch football background. I was involved in the sport for 40 years.
1: Yeah.
6: And we used to have teams that we knew the guys were just playing for penalties. They'll call anything just to get a rest. And yet the young referees that are trying to manage the game, they'll just tear strips on.
1: Yeah,
6: we've had
1: it's
6: referees
1: not right.
6: come off the field in tears because of these old players.
1: Yeah.
2: Yeah.
6: But yeah, that's my biggest issue.
2: How pathetic are they as people to be picking on children at a sporting game? Seriously.
4: Sporting X.
1: Thank you,
2: Sue
1: James.
2: From Clue Island Waters. If I can speak properly, what's your sporting ick, please?
7: Bad sportsmanship when you're losing. There's always got to be a winner and there's always got to be a loser, but you don't do nasty things when you're losing.
1: Yeah. I just hate it.
7: My daughter was in a grand final one year and the other team were losing by two.
2: Oof.
7: So this young girl tripped my daughter and she broke her arm just so that they could win the grand final.
2: That's
1: Are
2: disgusting.
1: You serious?
4: Boo.
2: Oh, yuck.
1: That's the biggest one.
7: Parents encourage it. That's what I don't understand.
1: Yeah, that's the one thing.
2: The coaches, when they're encouraging that kind of behaviour too.
1: Yeah.
2: So hard not to say club names.
1: It is.
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9: 1029 Hot Tomato Traffic. No real dramas holding you up around the Gold Coast roads. Everything seems to be doing pretty well now. Just the M1. Some minor delays southbound around Pimpama and also the Helensvale stretch. But other than that, clear run around all of your other Gold Coast roads. We will be checking it again in 15 minutes, though. So if you do spot anything else, call the traffic hotline on 5519 2275. Weather, there is a chance of some more shower activity, particularly this evening. Right now, it is 21 degrees.
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11: Hi, I'm Rana Hussein. Mary Fowler's Manchester City is through to the Women's FA Cup final, beating Sam Kerr's Chelsea 3-2 in extra time in this morning's semi. New South Wales have ramped up the intensity with the gym session in Ballymore today ahead of Game 2 of the Women's Origin. The Blues can retain the Shield with a win over the Maroons on Thursday at Suncorp. It's an All-American Round of 16 showdown at the Italian Open tonight, with Coco Gauff facing Evie Jovic, and Melbourne Vixens have remained undefeated after 9 rounds of Super Netball.
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1: So the continuation of the food regime reduced stuff and increased energy and walking and stuff continues.
0: That's yes. way easier than the D word.
1: We don't say the D word.
2: Oh, can't say the D word.
1: So we've clocked over 20 kilos today. So 20
3: Yay!
1: Kilos down.
3: What well done, boys.
1: And nice. I did my longest walk today, which was 8Ks on the Broadwater. So I was supposed to go and help Dad with some stuff, but that cancelled. And so I went and dropped Eli off at school, left the car on the side of the road, just dumped it, and then got out and started walking.
2: The best thing about this little journey that you're
1: yes,
2: on.
1: Yes, thank you.
2: Is every week that you come in is every week there is a difference we can see in your face.
1: Yeah.
2: Just like.
1: Well, I told you I found that thing the other day, that really weird. Remember I told you about that thing?
0: Yeah.
1: Up on my neck?
2: Oh, yes.
1: A collarbone?
2: You showed Gailey.
1: I showed Gailey the other day too. I was like, look, Gailey, you haven't seen this for years. So whenever I go for my walks, and I love my walks, I put on my headphones, I play music ridiculously loud. It's always something really upbeat or something quite angry. I noticed this morning I was like, there's a lot of like Limp Bizkit and all that kind of stuff.
2: Is
1: so it's to propel me forward.
0: Okay. Sure.
1: And when I left, it was at Broadwater this morning from one end pretty much down to, so from the very far end down to, I don't know, who cares, 4Ks that way, 4Ks that way. That's pretty much how it worked. But I always look out for little treasures because I to keep myself motivated as well.
2: Yeah.
1: Now, I haven't taken any photos of any dogs. We've discussed this in the past.
2: Yeah, that's weird.
1: That I really want to take photos of dogs as I'm walking because they're just so cute.
2: Mm.
1: But what I found today, and this was, it's around further down from sort of the grand area on the Broadwater there.
2: Oh, yeah.
1: It's actually a little tree village. Someone has set up a little village made of like a fairy kingdom.
3: That is cute.
1: Kind of thing. And it's got
3: is
1: like
3: there a door on the tree
1: or
3: no?
1: There's a door.
3: Yes.
1: There's a door. There's a little table as well which says follow your heart.
3: Is there a
1: chair? Take what you need. Leave what yet. There's chairs. There's a little frog.
3: People with games?
0: Stories to tell.
1: There's never give up. You are loved. And there's like a little pond with a frog in it.
3: Oh.
1: I don't know where this has come from, but it's quite, there's like a couple of windows as well. Like it's all made out of wood and it's in like the little V thing of a tree.
2: Do you think people frown on that kind of stuff? Or?
1: I hope not because it's beautiful.
2: How many trees are along there?
1: Oh, there's so many trees along there.
2: Could we put maybe go down there one time, like put some stuff together and make a little Hot Tomato radio station on one of the trees?
1: Hilarious.
2: Do you reckon that'd be cool?
1: Well, we could start by putting a tomato into this one next week when I'm doing my walk down there.
3: Yeah.
1: And then we can go from there. There's a little fence around it, lily pads, there's little mushrooms, there's everything. It's just in the bottom of a tree.
2: I'm going to
1: try so cute.
2: Find a little Mr. T doll and put it down there.
1: I don't know if the fairies will appreciate Mr. Oh, they might.
2: I pity those fairies.
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11: It's a minute past six. Hi, I'm Rebecca Dakin. A Gold Coast mother accused of killing her son with a toxic smoothie for financial gain has been cleared by a jury. Following 2 days of deliberations, Mairead Crabtree was this afternoon found not guilty of murder, and attempted fraud after nearly a decade of maintaining her innocence. It comes after her son, Jonathan, was found dead in their Maudsland home in 2017 after an apparent overdose. The federal government is gearing up for the arrival of six people who were on board the deadly hantavirus-affected cruise ship. Five Australians from Queensland and New South Wales will travel on a specialised repatriation flight to Perth, where they will be quarantined. Health Minister Mark Butler says some countries are only quarantining them for 3 days, but Australia is taking no risks.
13: We've taken a precautionary approach here and put in place, at least initially, a three-week quarantine order at this centre. Obviously, we will be monitoring advice about what should happen beyond those 3 weeks.
11: A fundraiser for the family of a woman killed in a horror Mother's Day crash on the Gold Coast has already raised close to $27,000 in less than 24 hours. 41-year-old mother of seven, Rebecca Hayes, was killed in a three-car pileup in Maudsland yesterday afternoon, which is still being investigated. Her 11-year-old daughter was also critically injured, but police have confirmed her condition has since stabilised. And the city says a global expressions of interest campaign for the $1.6 billion waste-to-energy plant has been a major success. There were at least 23 submitters who came back, and that's well above the 12 to 14 they'd been expecting, with the successful applicant to be decided on by the end of the year.
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11: Questions remain over whether Damien Hardwick will continue to use Ned Moyle as the Suns' sole ruckman. He stepped into the role for the last 2 weeks, but it's unclear if he'll continue to replace Jared Witts when they clash with Port Adelaide on Friday. Moyle says he's eager to keep proving himself.
14: Oh, I was just really grateful and excited most of all. Like, I sort of feel like I've been waiting for an opportunity. So I'm very conscious of sort of the faith he's putting me in. Yeah, just really don't want to waste an opportunity and sort of go out there every week and try and put my very best foot forward.
11: We'll check your weather next.
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1: To the weather, and likely to see a few more showers, particularly later in the evening. Tomorrow will be partly cloudy, some showers about once again, and then it is going to be a pretty rainy week for the Gold Coast. We do have showers on the cards right through to Monday next week. Right now it is 20 degrees, and get your hands on tax-free cash with 1029 Hot Tomato and Propel Properties $30,000 tax man. 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

0: yes, Monday evening, first full week in a while.
1: Yes.
2: Goodness gracious.
3: Horrendous.
2: Exhausted already.
0: We knocked off the first day together. Good job, everyone.
1: Well done.
0: Yes.
1: Good job. Going to play a game. Yeah, it starts with, it ends with. Mm-hmm. I know the last one is most
2: creative.
1: We'll just go with quickest, but it's going to be six words or longer. Six letters or longer, yeah.
2: Mm. Oh.
0: Okay.
2: Wow.
0: Yep. Okay, well, this is going to be chaos. All right, well, it's coming up.
2: Yeah. Speaking of chaos, Eli is off to his first camp.
1: Yay!
0: That's so exciting.
1: That's so good.
2: He's never had a sleepover before.
1: He's going to have the best time. Mum, on the other hand.
2: He's going to have anxiety for the entire week. Yeah. It's only two nights. Yay!
1: It's only two nights.
2: Yes.
1: How far away is it? Oh, God.
2: 10 minutes from my house. I'm going to drive past every day.
1: No, you're not.
2: I'm going to walk past. Oh, you're doing archery. Oh, I know someone who's good at archery. Me. No?
0: Oh, my goodness. Okay. We'll talk more about it next then.
1: Oh, God.
0: I'll try and convince Moisey to let poor old Eli be for a couple of days.
1: Just 2 days.
0: It's Moira and Big Trev. Hot tomato.

0: 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The sound you make after filling up your car at the servo on the M1. Ugh. Let's pump you up with some new music instead. Madonna featuring Sabrina Carpenter. Bring Your Love.
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0: on 102.9 Hot Tomato. It's Moira and Big Trev. That's the latest one from Madonna and Sabrina Carpenter teaming up together. Bring your love.
1: Love. Mm. Something I love. I love, love. I love my children. One of them's going on camp for the first time this week. Mm. Eli.
0: Eli, how old's Eli?
1: 10.
2: God, that's so exciting.
0: That's all. Is he excited?
1: Yeah, he is actually.
2: Is he?
1: Yeah.
2: Is this his first?
1: First ever sleepover. So first ever time he will have, oh, we had like a family sleepover at someone's house. Like all of
2: that
1: us.
2: Doesn't
1: that doesn't count.
2: Count,
1: does it?
2: No.
1: Okay.
2: Is this his first camp?
1: First camp.
2: Wow. They didn't do camp when they were in
1: no.
2: younger?
1: No.
2: Wow.
1: I remember there were more camps when I was a kid.
2: Mm. Yeah.
1: I swear we got shifted off somewhere.
2: Shifted.
0: And so well, this, just to check, it's yeah. the first camp, not that you've sort of hidden other camps
1: no,
0: from him?
1: No, no, no. All the honesty.
0: Okay.
2: Are you? No,
1: not,
2: you have
1: I,
2: you?
1: No, I did not hide. Yes, I hid sleepovers, but no.
2: you hid sleepovers?
1: Yes, I did.
2: Why?
1: No, my baby. I'm a baby. So
2: we hid.
1: Yeah. This is not the point.
2: It's going to be a point tomorrow.
1: Okay. So we had to go and get all the camp stuff.
2: Yeah, that's the best thing.
1: So I went and bought a toiletry bag today, mini toothpaste, mini shampoo and conditioner, mm-hmm. all that kind of stuff. Yesterday, he was like, I'm going to pack today.
2: Yeah, it's great.
1: I was like, do you want to drag? Can we not drag this out? Can we like a Band-Aid? Let's pack the night before and don't let me think about
2: it. No, you know, you do it now and then works your way into it.
1: Have
2: the
1: you
2: camp.
1: Ever used a sleeping bag other than in your family, other than sending them off to camp in a sleeping bag?
2: Yeah.
0: Yeah.
2: Yeah. Mozzie had a sleeping bag like a Toy Story Run and he used to sleep in it all the time when he was little. He went to camp, had a Toy Story Run, and then when he came home, he used it for a good 2-3 years.
1: Well, we're not going a sleeping bag. We don't want a sleeping bag. We want a lovely blanket. It's fine.
2: He's going to be freezing.
1: No, he's not. It's indoors. It's not in a tent.
2: Yeah, but it's still
1: in Runaway Bay.
2: It's still going to be cold. You need a sleeping bag.
1: It's not cold.
2: He needs a sleeping bag.
1: I'll give him 2 blankets.
2: No, you give him,
0: is it bad?
2: Him
0: a sleeping bag.
2: Get him a sleeping bag. Are you not giving him a sleeping bag? He'll be the only kid without a sleeping bag.
1: He doesn't want a sleeping bag.
0: He doesn't know what he doesn't want.
2: He doesn't. The sleeping bags are the best. They're so warm.
1: Does he need a sleeping bag?
2: Yeah. It's a camp.
1: Oh, my God. How much do I have to buy for this camp?
0: Well, you can return the 2 bloody blankets.
2: Yeah. And buy a sleeping bag.
1: And he doesn't want his Finding Nemo little carry-on bag either, which is understandable because he did have that when he was 2.
2: Do not give him anything that will get him beat up at camp.
1: He needs a brimmed hat.
2: Like that's not hard.
1: Well, could I get him like a Cars one or something? No, okay.
2: Oh, my God. He'll end up knocking on your door and going, camp was crap.
0: Yeah.
2: Oh, is that what you're trying to?
0: He's going to come home early.
1: Yeah.
2: Are you trying to hate camp?
1: Yeah.
0: Oh, my goodness.
1: And?
2: Oh, my God. So sleeping bag and just a normal hat.
0: Mm.
2: Don't give him 2 blankets. He'll be free.
1: Can he get a hat with that little thing at the back?
2: No.
1: Like a Legionnaire's hat?
0: Get him whatever the other kids are wearing.
2: Whatever the kids, yeah, exactly.
1: I can't afford what the other kids are wearing.
2: Then steal it.
1: Okay.
2: Or
0: the Anko version.
2: We have a radio station.
1: Yeah.
2: If you've got a sleeping bag or a wide brimmed hat.
1: I don't think I want to borrow someone's sleeping bag.
2: Turned inside out. You can sleep on the outside of it. It's like a sock.
1: With the 2 blankets on
2: it. Mm. Oh, God, now you're going to overheat.
0: All right, well, I'm sure there'll be plenty more updates this week.
1: Oh, dear.
2: I'm going to have to go to Anaconda.
1: What?
0: Oh, I thought you were talking about the movie. I thought it was just a brain fart. And you're like,
1: I've
0: got
1: to go watch a snake movie. Yeah. Mm.
0: All right, well, more on that tomorrow, shortly.
2: Oh,
0: tomorrow.

0: 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Monday evening as you head home. It's Moira and Big Trev here on the Gold Coast.
1: Moira and Big Trev, late to the party!
2: Early in the week.
3: Early in the week.
2: Early in the day. We're talking about Bike Week.
0: Bike Week!
2: And your biggest bike stack that you had, Rach from Ormo, a bit late to the party. How'd you stack your bike?
4: It was actually my sister. She's done two absolute crackers. She was about four or five, so only just learning to ride without the training wheels and that sort of thing. And we lived in a caravan park that had a bit of a downhill slope down towards the back of the park.
2: Yeah.
4: And she has gone down this at a rate of knots and come off over the top of the handlebars once she hit the speed bump and had bark off from top to tail.
2: Oh, wow. Isn't that the best saying?
5: Got bark off. Yeah.
2: Oh, my God.
4: The other one was she was probably about 13 or 14 and she was hanging on the back of my bike while she was on her rollerblade.
5: No. Oh, God, that's never good.
4: Yeah. And we were going down this hill we nicknamed Hospital Hill because the hospital was actually at the top of the hill, not the bottom.
5: Yeah. Different
4: reason. I've got the wobbles on and I've hit the brakes. Next minute, she has literally skidded all the way up and over my back tyre.
2: Oh! Wow.
4: Yeah, marks right up her torso.
2: Oh!
5: Oh! And she went to the hospital at the hill?
4: We had to carry her up the hill.
2: Yeah.
5: Oh, wow.
2: Her timing was horrible.
5: Oh, no, it was kind of good because it wasn't too far.
2: At the top.
5: Yeah, oh, yeah, good point. On your break.
0: Very a worthy contribution to Bike Week.
2: Thank you.
0: Good on you.
5: Marcello from Mermaid Waters, what happened on the bike? The bike crash stuff.
6: Well, I was on one of those rental Lime bikes when I was a teenager, about 14, 15, on my way to work when I used to work at Macca's. I was crossing the street, like at the lights.
2: Yeah.
6: And one of those, the sidewalks had a big hump on it. And I thought I could make it over. I did not. I smashed it. The bike fell on my ankle.
5: Ooh.
6: And I thought it was just a normal, you know, how it falls on you, bruise, blood, everything. Yeah. And about a week or two later, my mum noticed I'm starting to limp, take me to the hospital. We do all these scans, all this. And I had internal bruising, and that lasted about a year.
2: Oh, and what?
5: A year?
6: Yeah, I was limpy around McDonald's and I was sitting in the drive-thru for about a year.
2: Oh,
0: far out.
6: Limpy. I was in a moon boot and crutches and everything because I could not put pressure on it.
2: Oh, no,
5: oh my
2: dude.
5: God.
2: Aww.
5: So it wasn't broken, it was just really, really badly bruised.
6: Yeah, I could not at all put pressure on it. When I woke up in the mornings, I was literally on all fours trying to make it downstairs.
5: Oh, you poor thing.
6: Yeah. I mean, it's gone now, but yeah, it was a really bad year for me. And my mum was pretty much babying me throughout the whole year, make me climb upstairs, do all this, do all that.
2: Oh my God.
6: Oh, yeah.
2: Oh, that sounds horrendous.
5: I got put in the drive thru. Well, now it's bad when you get put in the drive thru. Straight to the drive thru.
2: Thank you, bud.
0: Late to the party.
2: For Bike Week.
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1: This one's called...
3: Starts with and ends with. Right, I've got two letters for you. You have to give me a word that starts with the first letter I give you, ends with the second one. Mm-hmm. Now, these words have to be six letters long.
4: Okay? Or more?
3: Or more.
4: Okay.
3: It's, what did we do last time? Most creative.
5: Most creative.
3: Let's do quickest one now.
4: Okay.
5: Congratulations, Ben.
4: And just to appease Moisey over here.
3: Yes.
4: Why don't we do it? You just say the word instead of buzzing in with your name.
3: Okay.
4: Because then there's no thinking time and she won't tell me that I'm thinking for too long.
3: Okay. Yeah, okay, cool. So okay. You just have to say the word quickly.
4: Yes.
5: We know each other so well.
4: Happy with those terms?
5: Yes, I am.
3: Okay. Are you happy?
5: I'm upset.
3: Papa. Radio, here is the first word. Starts with a B, ends with an S.
5: Boat shoes.
3: Boat shoes. Are they... Is that two words?
4: No, I think that's two words.
3: That's two words.
6: Bollocks.
3: Yes. Ben has it with his bollocks. Yeah. Okay, that's one to Ben. Starts with a C, ends with an S.
6: Carrots.
5: Cantaloupes.
3: Cantaloupes?
5: Yep.
3: That's actually pretty good. Sorry, we're going a little quicker. So it's two to Ben. You could have had congratulations.
5: Hang on. Just go back to the first one. Yeah. Okay, I got it wrong. Yeah, okay, good point.
4: There was two words.
5: Yeah. Okay, yeah, whatever.
3: What do you want to go with the first one?
5: No, we don't need to go back.
3: No, we can. Because you brought up something.
5: What? I didn't have any shade.
3: All good? Go through the tunnel?
5: Yep, go through the tunnel.
3: Here is the third one. Starts with a B, ends with a H.
4: Oh.
3: Six letter word or longer. Starts with a B, ends with a H. How are you, Trev?
6: I'm good.
5: That's actually really hard.
4: It is hard.
3: It is very hard.
4: Well, I can think of Big Mouth, but that's two words.
3: That's two words.
5: I can think of Birch, but that's only five letters.
3: Yes.
4: What have you got, Trevor?
3: Breakthrough.
5: Oh, okay.
4: Yeah, it's probably two words.
6: Trevor's wrong. Next.
3: Starts with a C, ends with an N.
5: Cannon.
4: Ooh.
3: Nice.
5: One point. Quickest. Thank you. Eyes over here. Quickest.
3: Sorry.
5: I've got 1 point, dude. 1 point.
3: It's 2-1. You could.
4: And Trevor's on minus one.
3: Could turn this into a draw. Starts with a D, ends with an R.
6: Developer.
5: Ooh, nice.
3: Whoa, that's a good one.
5: That's a good one.
3: Orko could have had dinosaur.
4: Starts with a T, ends in an R.
6: Trevor.
5: Could have had.
6: Dinosaur.
3: Ben has minus one.
5: Oh.
3: It's now a draw. Oh.
5: Did I win? Yeah, I did. Okay. Thanks, guys.
4: Chaos.
3: That was starts with and ends with. Another successful game.
5: Oh, yes.
7: Yeah, everyone's got a Spotify playlist, a YouTube, blah, blah, blah, and on-demand everything.
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7: 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And I just had that moment of like, God, I wish I was a police person.
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0: guy in a Bing Tang t-shirt runs past, being chased by another man. So the stink's happening, right? And then a guy walks past drinking out of a bottle of wine. And I know my cheap wine, right? I know it very well. Yeah. Always unmistakably Gold Coast.
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1: Yeah!
0: Fat Night's just a few moments away. Tomorrow on our show.
2: Continuation of Bike Week.
1: Yes!
2: Yeah.
1: Bike Week.
2: I don't know, what should we do?
0: That was a no to the town bike thing, wasn't it?
1: Yeah, we can't do that.
0: Okay, we won't do that.
1: Yeah, you can't do that.
0: All right, well, but other bike injuries and bike, maybe tricks. What was the cool trick you could do?
1: Yeah, mine was a ramp.
0: Yeah.
2: Yeah.
1: Yeah, I could only, but it wasn't too high. Like, I went to a mate's house and he had this really high ramp that he'd go up.
2: Yeah.
1: And then my ramp had one brick and just a plank of wood. That's as high as I go.
2: So it wasn't really a ramp, it was more like a speed hump.
1: Oh, it was not even a speed hump. It was just pathetic.
0: More
1: I don't
0: that.
1: Like heights.
0: What else do we do on a Tuesday? Should we do Facebook Marketplace prices?
2: Oh,
0: right?
2: Yes.
1: Yes,
2: absolutely.
1: Facebook Marketplace.
2: Let's do that.
1: Oh, also, maybe we could do what did you break?
0: Oh.
1: Someone broke something.
0: Oh. I know what this is.
1: Oh, just gonna, yeah. So tomorrow, what did you break? Could it be a heart? Could be something that someone held close to their heart.
3: It feels like it's just been ripped out a bit.
2: I'm sorry.
0: All right.
1: Well, how do you know it was you?
2: Oh, wow.
1: What did you break?
0: All that on the show tomorrow. Have a great night. Speak to
2: Goodbye.
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17: Yes, I'm back after the dreaded Lurgy. All right, tonight, something very different. Big Trev will be in. 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With Big and Chunky, we'll chat to him. 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
0: Yes, just like I did for Talai and Tugan.
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0: Night's 102.9 Hot Tomato. Big K, hang on, let me press this button and here we go. I'm fiddling with knobs and here we go. Hey, chunk out. Big Trev's come in.
1: Hello.
0: It's Big and Chunky, another edition on a Monday. How was your weekend?
1: Yeah, really good. Credence had his game in Casuarina for the
0: Gladiators.
1: Incorrect. It's the Barbarians.
0: Oh.
1: See what I did there? I set you up before we started it.
0: the Barbarians.
1: Yeah, the Barbarians.
0: Is it not supposed to rhyme or something? No, there's no.
1: Green and Barbars. Yeah, they won 21-14. And then my eldest biker played for Palmy at Magic on the weekend. They won 5-0.
0: Wow, isn't that awesome? Look, people, if you need your children driven around for sport on the weekends, Big Trev is up for it. He loves that.
1: Yeah,
0: the Big Trev bus.
1: Yeah, I will take
0: it. Log on now, hottomato.com.au. You'll see a little click there.
1: I think you need a blue card for that as
0: a
1: well.
0: A blue card, yes.
1: $50.
0: Either or. But I wanted to talk about this Russian bear attack.
1: What Russian bear attack?
0: Well, this bloke in Russia was getting attacked by a bear, right? And he was being torn to bits. And guess what saved him? Right at the bar, his phone rang. And the bear shit itself and ran away and he was saved.
1: Are you serious?
0: Saved by Justin Bieber ringtones.
1: Oh, my God.
0: There you go. So what are you thinking for your ringtone that could save a bear attack?
1: Probably something from Beyonce. That's very scary.
0: So true. Stay with me, Trev. We'll do another one in a minute.
2: 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It's a flashback to the good old days on the Gold Coast. This is kind of like a flash forward. It's new music time.
0: Oh, it's the Kid LAROI's latest. It's called Pieces. I'm liking this in Fat Nights. Have a listen.

0: catch my breath. It's Fat Nights. It's 102.9 Hot Tomato. Big Trev's in again because I had to do a serious one because I'm worried that we're going to have rubbish dumped everywhere.
1: Why?
0: Because they're introducing $5 dump fees locally across the Gold Coast. General waste. You know, you just rock up when you clean out the house.
1: And you go to the dump.
0: Yeah, now it's $5. That doesn't worry me too much, but
1: was
0: I know what people
1: here?
0: Are like. It used to be free. Oh, sorry, I forgot you were down in Nazi Germany.
1: No.
0: Where you've got to have your bloody... Because you know in New South Wales, you can't drive around without your licence. You've got to have your papers on you. It's like Nazi Germany. They pull you over. They do. It's true. That's what happens in New South Wales.
1: We have to take the... we've got a trailer full of gear.
0: Yeah. Now it's going to cost you $5.
1: They weigh us. They weigh...
0: Well, they never used to here. In this beautiful Queensland place that we live in, Trev.
1: Oof.
0: So maybe if you started
1: bring
0: following the right team, did the right thing, you wouldn't have to take your...
1: It's almost started.
0: Hello. Go to the roads, Trev.
2: Hear this soon with

0: something. Good morning, James. Now, you won $800 for overdue council rates.
1: Yeah, isn't that a fun way to spend it?
0: But then
1: yeah.
0: You say your hobby is horse racing.
2: How much of this money are you actually going to put towards the rates?
1: Depends what I like on Saturday.
3: Did James get enough to pay his rates?
2: Going for $400, James.
1: Yeah.
2: Which Aussie artist sings the songs Lost Without You, Innocent Eyes and Dear Life?
1: No idea.
3: Nothing.
2: Correct, Wade, you got nothing.
1: Might be a light day at the track on Saturday.
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0: 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Big K, Christina Aguilera next. 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
3: Hey, it's Carlene speaking. How are you?
0: Good, Carlene. You've got through right at the right time. Free pizzas on the way to you. Have you had a big weekend?
3: I had a very good weekend. Thank you for asking.
0: Now, look, did the boys look after you for Mother's Day?
3: They surely did. They surely rotten.
0: Breakfast in bed, massages. Yep. You got bunches of flowers and everything.
3: Yep, surely did.
0: Anna, you got a belated Mother's Day gift. Domino's Pizza on the way to you from Big K. Happy Mother's Day.
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0: Fat Knights. It's Big K. I still haven't given away that $100 to spend at the Gold Coast Indoor Shooting Centre. Let's do that right now.
1: We don't make you compete with the rest of the country to win anything. 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
0: Suzanne's got through from Southport. You've got yourself $100 to go to the Gold Coast Indoor Shooting Centre and have a crack at firing a few shots with some mates. Have you ever fired a gun?
3: No, never. No one's ever given me bullets and gun at the same time.
0: All right, well, you be careful. 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It's just behind Taco Bell. Congratulations.
3: Oh, woohoo! That'll be fun. Thanks, Big K.

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1: It's Influence tonight, 102.9 Hot Tomato, Fat Nights, Big K. I'm talking about the Flashback 8 at 8. It's influenced by me tonight. A couple of my faves in here. Remember Electric Avenue? We're gonna rock down to Electric Avenue. And then we'll They're on the way. Well, he is. Eddie Grant's Hilltop Hoods. Back in the nosebleed section there, my Robbie Williams tickets. And we're going to kick it off with Fallout Boy. 213 dollars a ticket for nosebleed for Robbie Williams. I know, I'm bloody crazy. Flashback 8 at 8 next.
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0: Flashback 8 at 8, 8 songs from back in the day. Mental hooks that take you back to, well, you know, time stamps in your life.
1: I remember this one. On the school bus, we were all trying to sing and be cool, and you know, he changed his name to John Farnham Cougar Mellencamp or something. Yeah,
0: it's the Flashback 8 at 8 with a little ditty from John Mellencamp.

0: Some Hilltop Hoods action, the nosebleed selection in the flashback 8 at 8. At 1029 Hot Tomato, Big K reminding everybody to keep an eye out for the trams. They're testing the Burley to Broadbeach line. Or hang on, Broadbeach to Burley, depending on which way you're going. I think it's Broadbeach to Burley. Daytime testing begins today of the new tram line, which would be good to see that open and finished and all of that roadworks over and out, because jinkies, it gets a bit annoying when you pop down that way and think, oh, it won't take me long. Oh, hang on a second. Anyway, up next, some Eddie Grant. Oi! Oi! In the flashback, 8 at 8. But yeah, good to see the tram testing happening. Broadbeach to Burleigh.
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0: Three Doors Down and Kryptonite. Wrapping it up, the flashback 8 at 8. 102.9 Hot Tomato. Hopefully all the mums had a good Mother's Day yesterday across the Gold Coast and got breakfast in bed and, you know, burnt toast and all that stuff that mums get. And don't forget, this weekend coming is now Magic Round. I forgot. I thought it was last weekend and I got in trouble because apparently I didn't pay enough attention to Mother's Day. So I humbly apologise.
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0: Kahuna's Fat Nights. Recreating Gold Coast history weeknights. Sure, nobody asked for the recreations, but we're pushing on anyway.
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There's new music from Rachel Fahim. Now, have a listen. She sounds a lot like Tay-Tay to me. It's called Deep End. New Rachel Fahim.

0: great bloody kahuna. As Gold Coast as spray tans, even though we live near the beach.
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0: Fortnite's Big K. Some good reasons to stick around musically. If you like your new music at 102.9 Hot Tomato, we got new Miley Cyrus. It's called Younger You.
1: Hey, you. It's Younger You.
0: Very serious. And Kahali, I think that's how you say it. She's teamed up with Usher.
1: Did it anyway, I probably should have never did it.
0: Should have never. Coming up, hopefully. And a double shot from Thyril.
1: I should be over all the
0: butterflies. Well, on the way in this show that's called Fat Nights, I'm pretty sure.
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11: Oh, right. I'm too old for this shiz. 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

It's Fat Nights. It's Big K. All over new music. Now, look, I've never heard of Kalani. Kalani? How you say it? Anyway, I thought Kalani was somewhere out west. Anyway, she's teamed up with Usher, and they got a new song. It's called Shoulda Never. Good England. They speak of the good England. I shoulda never did. It's new music in Fat Nights at Otomato. I think that sums it up. Shoulda never.

0: Double shot from Thyril. We'll do that soon. In fact, Knights at 102.9 Hot Tomato. We'll even ask him why he chose to start his whole musical career by rehash and stumbling in from Suzi Quatro. Anyway, we're giving this away this week. It's something different. It's $100 to spend at the Gold Coast Indoor Shooting Centre. 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Score that $100 voucher again tomorrow night right here in Fat Nights. Oh, no, it's tax time again.
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Yeah, some Little Nas and Fat Nights. Let's do a double shot now. A bit of Doof Doof for you. Thirrell, he likes rehashing other people's stuff. Here's a couple he's rehashed for you now. A double shot from the DJ from Darwin. Cyril and Fat Nights at 102.9 Hot Tomato. Yeah.

0: double shot from Cyril, including that one stumbling in Fat Nights at 102.9 Hot Tomato. Spoke to him a while ago and asked him why he chose that Susie Quattro number.
1: I just heard a song on the radio, and I was playing at a festival the day after, and I wanted to make a quick track, and I heard that track, and I was like, you know what, I'll give it a go, and I made it about 15 minutes, and then I left it there for about 4 weeks, and then I put it on TikTok, and it went viral. So
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the Kid Laroi's Love Again in Fat Nights at Otomato. Big K. I've gone all somber because Miley Cyrus's new song, Younger You, is her being all nostalgic and looking back at all the things she did wrong because she's so old now at 33. Wait till you get to 50-odd. Anyway, it's new Miley Cyrus. Have a listen to the words. Makes a lot of sense to me. A few tattoos she regrets. Jinky. Hey.

0: Oh, it's Fat Nights. It's all over, Big K. Stay around, though. Keep listening, whatever I need to say. Noise works soon. But I'll be back again tomorrow night with more Domino's pizza, more mucking about, and more chances for you to win $100 to spend at the Gold Coast Indoor Shooting Centre. 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Some chews and texts next. I'm out of here. Yeah! There I go, line dancing out the door.
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0: 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Meh, sounds old. Let's get something new going instead. Somber, potential.
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1: Alright, let's go to Will from Highland Park. What do you pass on?
2: I always pick up accents when I travel around the world. Oh. 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My wife hates it so much.
1: I don't know if anyone else does this, but this is what I do, Will, and maybe you guys do it too. But when someone is talking... Helping you
0: out. 1029 Hot Tomatoes, Kaylee and Emily Jane.
1: Alright, let's go to Will from Highland Park. What do you pass on?
2: I always pick up accents when I travel around the world. Oh. It doesn't matter where I go, I'm notorious for it. My wife hates it so much.
1: I don't know if anyone else does this, but this is what I do, Will, and maybe you guys do it too. But when someone is talking...
0: Tomato.
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on 1029 Hot Tomato. The sound you make after filling up your car at the servo on the M1. Ugh. Let's pump you up with some new music instead. Madonna featuring Sabrina Carpenter. 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

0: 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The sound you'd hear back in the 80s before you played the record you just bought from Sunflower Records at Pac Fair. Sounds old. Let's play some new music instead. The Kid Laroi, Pieces.
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0: team, welcome to the Identity Fraud Workshop and how you can prevent it happening to you. I'm Kelly, and who do we have here?
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13: Everything is flowing nicely on Gold Coast roads this morning. No dramas to report on. If you do spot anything, though, call the traffic hotline on 55192275.
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13: It's 5 o'clock. Hi, I'm Lucy Knight. A Gold Coast mother accused of killing her son with a smoothie laced with prescription medication has been acquitted. Following 2 days of deliberations, a jury yesterday afternoon found Marie Crabtree not guilty of attempted murder and attempted fraud after nearly a decade of maintaining her innocence. Her son Jonathan was found dead in their Maudsland home in 2017 after an apparent overdose. The Treasurer is putting the finishing touches on tonight's budget. It's tipped to include the biggest overhaul of property taxes in generations, while tightening the NDIS and business costs. Meantime, any hopes from Gold Coast city leaders about a revival of the light rail to the airport is expected to be dashed in tonight's budget. No infrastructure funding is expected to be committed. The wait to return home for the Australians stranded on a cruise ship struck by a deadly hantavirus outbreak has become a little longer. Two Queenslanders, three New South Wales residents and a New Zealand national were due to arrive in Perth tonight, but must now spend an extra 48 hours transitioning through the Netherlands. They'll then be ordered to quarantine in Perth for at least 3 weeks.
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13: To sport, sacked Manly coach Anthony Seibold is switching codes. He's taken up a new role at AFL club Collingwood in a consultancy-style role for the remainder of the 2026 season, alongside his close friend Craig McRae. It comes as Seibold opens up on his axing for the first time, telling Seven he saw the signs after his final game.
15: That's always very difficult and can be quite emotional. Look, to be fair, and I said it was, I didn't think I'd be sacked after round three, but the actual response after the Roosters game, my gut feel sort of said that something was going to happen.
13: We'll take a look at Gold Coast weather next. Easy.

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3: To the weather, partly cloudy today with a few showers, top of 24 degrees, showers tomorrow and 24 again. Rainy conditions ramping up on Thursday, lingering into Friday and over the weekend. At the Seaway right now, it's 19 degrees. 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
3: Good morning. Hey. Welcome to the 12th of May. It's National Nurses Day.
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3: A big day to give thank you to hardworking, often

0: Underpaid medical professionals who sometimes know more than doctors.
1: They're so important.
0: Oh my God, aren't they?
1: They come in and sort everything out. Oh, they need to be assertive sometimes, show a lot of empathy at a lot of times.
0: And even just like make a cup of tea for the person they're not looking after. Like, and
1: sometimes they have to put up with some crap too.
0: Yeah, oh, like sometimes.
1: All patients aren't vulnerable.
0: Perfect. Yeah.
2: And then they load you up with morphine.
0: Yeah.
2: Which we love to see.
0: Stop it. Let's not talk about the drug part of it.
1: You go in there for nothing at all.
2: Yeah, that's why I've got Friday off.
1: That's right.
0: Oh yeah, actually you're going to be being looked after on Friday. By nurses.
2: Well, Thursday by nurses.
0: Well, careful what you say then, because they're going to be looking after you.
2: That's why I said load me up with morphine. Good
0: yeah,
2: to go.
0: You're going to be getting a knee operation.
2: Yeah, nothing major.
0: Okay. Are you okay?
1: It's not the lobotomy that you're after.
0: Yeah. You already had that. National Nutty Fudge Day today.
1: Nutty Fudge Day.
0: Yes. International Day of Plant Health Day. I'd like to formally apologise to all of my plants.
1: I prefer Nutty Fudge Day.
0: To the plant day. Mm. Do you have plants around your house that you look after?
1: No, not
0: really.
1: Do
0: you have any
2: not
0: in
2: ones
0: your house?
2: You can talk about.
1: Few.
0: Yeah, yeah.
1: Few floating around.
0: Yeah. I have one plant. That's all I have the capacity to care for.
1: Yeah, but you've got a garden.
0: Oh, yeah. I guess I've
1: got that.
0: That's
1: a lot of plants. It's a responsibility.
0: I feel like when I say plant day, I feel like in the house.
2: Your house plants.
0: Yeah, like outside.
1: When you
0: they're just doing
1: plants,
0: their own thing.
1: When you mention plants, you feel like, everybody in the house!
0: Every plant in the house, let me hear you say, hell, hell, feed me, please, feed me.
1: Some fertiliser, right, yeah. What else?
0: It's also Limerick Day today, National Limerick Day.
1: Right,
0: So there once was a man from Nantucket, and he said, go buy a truck it.
1: Some of them work, some of them don't.
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0: Gailey and Emily Jane on 102.9 Hot Tomato. We are giving you the chance to win an incredible trip to Dunedin, New Zealand, flying Jetstar direct from Gold Coast Airport. 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Have your phone standing by. You're going to pick up within 3.5 rings if we call you to be on our standby list.
1: Let's talk the hantavirus. Now, during the week, the people got off the cruise ship. But yes. If you don't know what I'm talking about, hantavirus was COVID 2.0, essentially, and everyone freaked out. Now, it's a rare virus that's usually spread by rodents. So rats, especially their urine, their droppings, or their saliva. And people usually catch it by breathing in tiny contaminated particles when they're cleaning around where rats have been. Now, it had a big breakout on this cruise ship, and the cruise ship was meant to dock in, and some people got it. Sadly, like 3 people passed away, and then they were worried about everybody else on the ship.
2: Heavy.
1: And it's spreading around the world like the coronavirus did. Here's the thing. The internet was just like, no, not today. We are not doing that again.
2: We don't even feel sorry for you.
1: That is exactly what happened. And this is what I wanted to share, because last weekend I couldn't get off the internet because I just found it so funny. And I know it's serious. I know it was serious, guys. And it started with one of the passengers. They created a video.
2: Heartfelt.
1: And it was very heartfelt. He wanted to get off the ship. And of course, they were saying, you can't get off the ship. Who got involved? That's how important this was.
2: It was his doomsday message, wasn't it? It's like the start of a movie.
1: And you've got to remember, in Australia, they got off the cruise ship. Remember?
2: Yeah.
1: That's how it got here, wasn't it? They got off the cruise ship. We let them off. So anyway, let's start with, this is the young man who was on the original cruise ship, and he was having a big old cry saying, please, like, let us off, and remember, we're real people too.
3: I am currently on board the MV Hobbyist, and what's happening right now is very real for all of us here. We're not just a story. We're not just headlines. We're people. There's a lot of uncertainty, and that's the hardest part. All we want right now is to feel safe and to get home. So if you're seeing coverage about this, just remember that there are real people behind it, and that this isn't something happening somewhere far away. It's happening to us right now.
1: Now, luckily, it wasn't a huge cruise ship.
2: No.
1: So there's only about 150 passengers on board. So I guess that was a little bit of relief. But the

0: internet had opinions, and the opinions were, stay on the boat.
1: Don't get off.
0: Have a listen.
2: This video is for the captain of that cruise ship with the Hunter virus outbreak. Keep that ship sailing, brother. Stay out there, all right? Us land people don't want you docking anytime soon. Show the passengers all seven of the seas because you're going to be out there for a while, all right? They pay $20,000 per ticket. It'd be rude to cut their trip short. I don't want to have to fight grandmas in my local grocery store for toilet paper again.
3: Stay on that boat. If y'all want to dock somewhere, here's how it's going to go. Y'all going to dock at an island. We'll bring some medical people over there to help y'all, whatever. Multiple tests, trillions of tests, and then I can come back. But y'all gonna tread lightly still.
0: Yeah, stay on the boat.
1: That's the message.
0: Now, apparently it's about $20,000 a trip for this particular boat.
1: Yep.
0: And so, you know, like the guy saying sail all seven of the seas, it ends up being quite a cheap trip, really. And all you had to do was lick a rat.
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0: Scaly and Emily Jade, 1029 Hot Tomato. 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
6: All right, Chris Orr from PSM, Gold Coast's sports agency, he's putting together a State of Origin lunch, which will be going annually, but it's the inaugural one that's coming up. And it's going to be raising money for the young guy, Jacek McLaren, who hurt himself at Burleigh Bears. So the lunch is at the Sheraton on the 22nd of May. So not this Friday, but the following Friday. And we're going to help out someone in the community. We've got Gordon Tallis on the line to talk about it. And Gordon, we're going to be helping someone out.
7: Yeah. Oh, look, absolutely. So anytime, you know, and if anybody falls on hard times or it's just the Australian way, isn't it, just to get behind and pick up your mate. And, you know, it's been happening in this country for a long time, and I don't think that it should ever end.
6: You're right, Gordy, in when you say rugby league helps people out. They really help out the rugby league community when something goes wrong. In fact, everyone in the community.
7: No, well, you got Joseph Pinoni that plays at the Titans as well, and he's a young kid that had an accident. He just run into a goalpost, and, you know, we do, you know, sometimes that happens. And with Jacek, you know, for a young boy to be cut down in his prime, anything that we can do, so... a few of the old State of Origin boys have got together and we're going to have a lunch and a few beers and hopefully raise some much needed money to help them get on the way, because this is not a cheap exercise. So for anybody that knows anybody that has had, you know, spinal surgery or a problem, it's actually quite costly for those guys just to live a normal life. You know, if you're not doing anything, please come down, have a cold beer, rub some shoulders. I'm sure that our playing career's got a lot better the older we get, and and the deeper we get into the afternoon. But just come along and have a good time and let's raise some money for that.
8: Now, you've got some big names coming, Gordy, so well done. Who's coming along so everyone wants to grab a ticket so they can hang with you?
7: Well, listen, mate, we're trying to get everybody, but the only one that we're not trying to get is Alfie, right? So we're trying to get everybody but Alfie, because those Red Bull, those Red Bulls can knock you around so early in an Origin campaign. But Josh Hannay's coming as well. We're going to get as many, you know, local Queensland guys that are living on the Gold Coast. I'm certainly going. Josh Hannay's going. I'm sure Scotty Sattler too. So there's three sort of Titans guys coming along. But I'm sure that there will be many more put their hand up and come and tell their story for a great cause.
6: Yeah, Ashley Harrison's going along. Greg Bird's going along.
7: There we go.
6: Yeah.
7: Birdie.
6: Yeah.
7: Oh, no, not a token blue.
6: Yeah. You need for a little bit of conflict in the room.
7: Yeah, sir. Well, do you know what? He played like a Queenslander, so he's allowed to come.
6: Yeah. What a compliment. That is a good compliment. All right, again.
7: Yeah, well, absolutely.
6: It is the 22nd of May. It's happening at the Sheraton, yeah. And hopefully get along there. Oxen Sports have donated us here at Hot Tomato a table. Myself and Jake are going to be hosting the table, yep, from Hot Tomato. So we're giving those tickets away, mm-hmm, and for the rest of the week. So you'll have a chance of getting a double and going along as well.
8: Oh, wow. Poor things. They could see Gordy but have to hang out with you too.
7: Well, mate, I might be coming with you. Yeah. Why don't I come with you?
6: Oh, all right. Well, in fact, Gordy is hosting our table.
7: There you go. Mate, I'm sitting on your table.
8: Oh.
7: That's all you got to do.
8: Love that, Gordy.
6: We'll see you there, Gordy. And, mate, thanks for that. This is a great cause.
7: Yeah, absolutely. So anybody that's got a bit of free time on Friday, make sure you pop down, have a cold beer, and let's raise some money.
8: And just before you go, Gordy, how is it owning a footy team?
7: Do you know what? It's frustrating, but it's so good to have a bit of skin back in the game. And, you know, I know where the club's heading, and I'm really confident in where we're going. And it's sort of surreal, actually. Like, we haven't had the greatest start, but we've got all these young kids, and we played on the weekend. We didn't get a call, but... it's actually pretty cool.
8: Mm.
6: Who would have thought? Gordon Tallis is the new Ted Lasso. It's awesome.
7: Actually, mate, I went to his pub in Richmond, actually, in London, and I didn't get to see him.
8: Because he's not shame. Real, but anyway.
7: Listen, and I went to Montana and I didn't bump into Kevin Costner, mate. He's in Brisbane. What's wrong with this guy? He doesn't wear cowboy boots.
8: Gordy, you are.
6: Good on you, Gordy.
0: Thanks, Gordy.
8: Everyone will have fun with him.
6: See you, mate. Here we go, here we go, here we go.
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8: 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So if you do spot anything, call the traffic hotline on 55192275.
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8: It's 5:30. Hi, I'm Lucy Knight. The return of five Australians, including two Queenslanders from the Hantavirus cruise ship, has been delayed. They were due to fly to Perth tonight, but they're now not expected until later in the week. Once back, they'll have to quarantine for 3 weeks at a facility built for COVID just outside of Perth. A Gold Coast mother has been found not guilty of murdering her adult son with a drug-laced smoothie. Marie Crabtree was accused of killing her son Jonathan at their Maudsland home back in 2017 for financial gain. She was cleared by the jury of any wrongdoing yesterday afternoon after 2 days of deliberation. A major four-month manhunt for a triple killer in New South Wales has come to an end with the discovery of a body. Julian Ingram killed his heavily pregnant ex, her friend and aunt in January in the state's central west before going on the run in a council ute. Police say a firearm was found next to the body. And housing and intergenerational equity is set to be at the centre of Labor's fifth federal budget, which will be handed down tonight. Changes to negative gearing are expected.
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8: To sport, Titans young gun Zane Harrison says he's pretty happy about his NRL debut, but knows he's still got work to do. The side put on a valiant effort against the Roosters on Friday, but ultimately went down 28-12. Harrison says it was a surreal experience.
17: Obviously, it was pretty buzzy seeing the likes of Tedesco and Cherry Evans, Sam Walker in the opposition, kind of growing up, looking up to them players, but yeah, it was everything that I expected, and yeah, dream come true.
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18: To the weather, partly cloudy today with a few showers, top of 24 degrees, showers and 24 again tomorrow. Raining conditions ramping up on Thursday, lingering into Friday and over the weekend as well. At the Seaway right now, it is 19 degrees, only feels like 16 though. 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
6: All right, coming up, we've got a little bit of what the, and it's a story of what happened with this ex-cheerleader. It's probably, it could be real, could be not, but it's a story.
8: Mm-hmm. And I've got the crazy thing that Rihanna has done. She's got a new tattoo, and she's officially lost it.
6: Okay.
8: Oh, my gosh. Yeah, and the internet's gone crazy over it. It's funny.
6: Okay.
8: I'll tell you what it is.

0: 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Play at 7:30 this morning. Either go in the running for 20 grand all to yourself, where one lucky Gold Coaster will win. Will walk away with the cash or get an instant refund from our 10K cash dash from the tax man. What will you choose? 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
1: It's Gayleigh's. What the?
2: This 28-year-old former Dallas Cowboys cheerleader, her name was Sailor, was arrested recently after allegedly paying a 14-piece marching band $4,184 to trail her ex-boyfriend to work for 9 straight weekdays. And they blasted Love Stinks at full volume each morning in his office parking lot. Love Stinks goes a little bit like this.
3: Love Stinks.
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2: Remember that? Imagine that. All day playing from your car park just to get a message over. She was nabbed at about 11:15 one morning following his harassment complaint. Mm-hmm. On day 9 after that was happening, when the band unveiled a drum labelled Love Stinks.
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2: 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I think he's dodged a bullet, hasn't he? 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
4: 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Well, I think it's kind of cute.
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0: on 102.9 Hot Tomato, and we've got your chance to score a double pass to join Gailey and I at the Gold Coast Origin Luncheon. That's on the 22nd at the Sheraton Grand Mirage. That's next Friday. 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We'll have your chance to win those double passes a little bit later on in the show.
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4: And her mom is on there going off in the comments.
5: That's what we came here for, right? Baby, this is
6: what you came for. All right, Rihanna has got a tattoo that was drawn by her kids on the back of her leg. It's gone everywhere because it's a scribble. So the
7: tattoo's gone everywhere because of the scribble, or?
6: Everyone's like, what right. was going on? Because it's literally a scribble, Gailey. Like, it's not even a, you know, Mother's Day drawing, and it's like a funny little drawing of like a weird looking mum in a triangle dress with stick legs. Like, it's literally scribble. Her kids are pretty little, and it's different coloured scribbles. So, like, the kids scribbled with black, with red, with a bit of yellow on a piece of paper. Mm. And then she's gone into the tattoo parlour and had that done, and she's shared video of her lying down, the tattoo artist, scribbling on the back of her leg.
7: Does it somehow look any good?
6: There's honestly nothing good about it. And look, art is in the eye of the beholder and her children. And now I'm showing it to Gailey, everyone. Can you explain your first reaction?
7: It's not good.
6: It's very, look, a mother's love. You can't deny a mother's love there, and that you do think that everything your children create is beautiful. But I came here for the comments. The furthest I would have done is a T-shirt.
7: Yeah. Okay. Agree.
6: I would have waited until they made sense, or at least be able to write their name, like their name written, or even just a mummy. This one here says, it actually kind of eats. Wouldn't be me, though. when people ask me about my spider veins, I'm going to say Rihanna and I have matching tattoos.
8: Never stopping. Hit decline on that workplace cybersecurity training session this morning. Who cares about that? What? Is someone going to hack in and do your work for you? Not likely. Boom, pow.

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10: Everything is flowing really nicely on Gold Coast Road this morning. Just looking a little under speed northbound through Upper Coomera. Not much in it though. We'll check in again in about 15 minutes if you do spot anything. Call the traffic hotline 55 19 2275.
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10: It's 6 o'clock. Hi, I'm Lucy Knight. A Gold Coast woman accused of killing her son with a toxic smoothie for financial gain has been cleared of any wrongdoing. A jury yesterday afternoon finding Marie Crabtree not guilty of murder over the 2017 death of her son, Jonathan, in their Maudsley home after 2 days of deliberation. The five Aussies on board the Hantavirus cruise have now disembarked, but it hasn't been without a few dramas, with the two Queenslanders and three New South Wales residents now needing to spend 48 hours in the Netherlands before making their way to Perth, where they'll spend 3 weeks in quarantine. All passengers are now off the cruise ship, with the World Health Organization Director General hailing it a success.
11: To the passengers, first, the passengers, you're now in good hands. We were very worried if you stayed longer in the ship, the situation could have been difficult.
10: Tax reform, savings and investment are among the central packages in the federal budget being handed down tonight. The Albanese government has already revealed there will be changes to the capital gains tax discount and negative gearing, as well as the tax discount for electric vehicles. Treasurer Jim Chalmers will deliver his budget speech at 7:30 tonight. Meantime, it's all but certain the budget won't include a revival of the Gold Coast light rail to the airport, with any hope from city leaders set to be down. No infrastructure funding is expected to be committed. And Australian musician Kelly Holiday has been detained and refused re-entry into the United States. He was due to perform 4 more shows as part of his tour in the US and Canada, but was detained at the border, telling fans he had proper visa documentation and is trying to get clarity on the situation.
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10: To sport, ex-Manly coach Anthony Seibold has spoken out about his sacking in his first public interview, admitting he had a gut feeling after the club's third straight loss. He's told Seven he appreciated not being strung along.
12: I do have to say this, like, rather than a long, slow death, I actually respect that it was a quick kill in many respects, because it is really difficult for to be in the gun for so long. So, you know, I'll always remember my time finally at Manly, although, you know, you never want to go through what I had to do at the end.
10: It comes as Seibold reveals he's switching codes, joining AFL club Collingwood in a part-time role to assist with off-field development. And Ben Teo has landed a new role less than 2 months after his shock decision to walk out on the Broncos. He's linked up with former teammate Billy Slater as an assistant coach of the Queensland Origin side. We'll take a look at Gold Coast weather and surf conditions with Tara next.
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18: Some pretty wild and messy conditions on the coastline this morning. That swell's hitting about 2 to 3 feet and winds already up around 20 knots from the southeast, making it really wild and messy out there. Nothing too much of quality at all today. It will be restricted to the southern bays and points. Just on that high tide now with a 10:30 low tide and 23 degrees in the water. Have a great morning and I'll check back in a couple of hours.
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10: To the weather, partly cloudy today with some showers and a top of 24 degrees. Showers and 24 again tomorrow. Looking like the rain is set to ramp up on Thursday, linger into Friday and right across the weekend. At the Seaway right now, it's 18 degrees. 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
20: Dolly Parton is okay, but she's done a social media post to let everyone know that she's okay, because people have been a bit worried about her. 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
20: Yeah, she has got some stuff going on. 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
20: on Tuesday morning.
21: Yeah, we do. 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I want a 2-9 Hot Tomato.

0: Scaly and Emily Jade, 102.9 Hot Tomato. We want to send you off to Dunedin in New Zealand, but you've got to be by your phone. We could be calling you very shortly. Got to answer within 3.5 rings. 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
1: Okay, so Dolly Parton has had some ill health lately and has had to cancel a whole bunch of stuff and get better. And this is also off the back of the fact that she only just recently lost her dear husband, who she loved so very, very much. So she's jumped onto social media to let everyone know that she's okay, because people were really concerned, and to let everyone know that she still can't jump back up and perform because of what's going on. But that there's a few other different things. She's always working. The woman never stops working, and there's so much that she does. So she's like, I'm still going to work on my musical over here, and I'm going to do a bit of this, and I'm going to do a bit of that, but I just can't. I can't perform. And then she made a lot of fun and light about why she can't perform. She's a bit top heavy, essentially. Anyway, I don't want to explain it for her. She's just, I just got to play it. Like, honestly, I love this woman so damn much.
2: When they raised the hood on this old antique, they realised that I need to rebuild my engine and that my transmission is slipping, my oil pan is leaking, and my muffler's busted, and my shocks and pistons need to be replaced, and for sure, my spark plugs need to be changed, because you know, as well as I know, that I can't lose my spark.
3: She hasn't lost a spark at all.
1: So good. And she also said, because on stage she will not wear high heels.
3: Yeah.
1: She's like, I will not wear high heels, and then put the obvious weight distribution on top. And she's like, I'll just topple on over.
3: She's doing somersaults up on stage.
1: I'm like, you know what? And I'd pay to see that too.
3: She should go to Cirque du Soleil. She'd be great.
4: 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May 14 to 16. 102.9 Hot Tomato Traffic.
5: Everything is flowing nicely on Gold Coast roads this morning. Just looking a little so northbound up at Coomera, Pimpama, local roads are flowing nicely. We'll check in again in 15 minutes if you do spot anything. Call the traffic hotline on 555.

0: 0419 22 75. Gold Coast weather today, partly cloudy with some showers, top of 24 degrees at the Seaway right now. It's 18.
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1: I've found something that could actually be a new profession for people. The other day I was at deep water running at Pizzy Park, and I was going along very slowly in the lanes, and a lady said hello as she sort of water ran past. Mm-hmm. And then at the end of the session, when I was getting out of the pool, the lady said, hey, I used to listen to you in Adelaide, Gailey, when I was on the radio in Adelaide. And whilst I did crazy calls here, they were called gotcha calls in Adelaide. Mm-hmm. And she said, yeah, and then I came over here and started listening to you over here like 21 years ago. When it was 21 years for her since she came across. And she said, but all I can remember is this one particular gotcha call, and I'd forgotten about it. And it's funny, we touched on it yesterday or the day before on what it was. But she said, you rang someone, so a bloke's wife had written in and said that he eats the grapes at the store all the time.
2: Oh.
1: So we've just touched on this, right? And she said, and you rang and said you were from Woolworths Grape Police.
2: Grape Police.
1: And that we had video recognition of him eating grapes on these dates, and it was over a period of time. So it was like you had 3 grapes on the 17th of March.
2: How funny.
1: You had 8 grapes on the this is not good enough, and he was like starting to blow up all the, and I went through all of the things, and I said, so you owe us $44.75 on grape charges. So... so basically, I think I've actually come up with a profession for Woolworths
2: to hire
1: grape police.
2: Yes.
1: Why wouldn't you have a job for people to actually make sure that in the fruit section, not everyone's eating all the fruit?
2: Yes, Sid's AI is taking all the jobs. We're creating them.
1: Mm. Why not? Anyway, it was pretty funny. So I know what I'm going to do when I'm not doing this. I'm the grape police.

0: Scaly and Emily Jade and 1029 Hot Tomato. We've got an incredible trip to Dunedin, New Zealand to give away direct flights from Gold Coast Airport thanks to Jetstar. 5 nights accommodation, some amazing experiences, and $500 spending money. 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HotTomato.com.au. We could be giving you a call, but you've got to answer quick. You've got to be close to the phone. It's only 3.5 rings. If you miss out, you miss out.
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2: But there's one thing the streamers don't cut that 1029 Hot Tomato does.
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1: We're the Gold Coasters live on the air with Everything GC. There were these three kids on e-bikes and they were going up Ashmore Road and they were doing wheelies. And I just had that moment of like, God, I wish I was a police person.
4: Mm. See, I think, God, I wish I was Jason Statham.
2: No edits, no approvals. Just a mic and a big tower thingo at Mount Tambourine.
5: So, in Southport today, heard quite a ruckus. 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So the stink's happening, right? And then a guy walks past drinking out of a bottle of wine. And I know my cheap wine, right? I know it very well.
1: Always unmistakably Gold Coast.
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2: 1029 Hot Tomato Traffic.
14: The M1 is looking really good this morning. Just a little slow southbound through the Arundel stretch around Smith Street exit. Northbound is a little patchy through Upper Coomera and Pimpama. We'll check in again in about 15 minutes. If you do spot anything else, call the traffic hotline on 55 19275.
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14: It's 6:31. Hi, I'm Lucy Knight. Labor will hand down its budget tonight, including a $10 billion package to boost Australia's fuel security. It includes the establishment of a permanent government-owned fuel security reserve of 1 billion litres, or 50 days' worth, by 2030. The federal government will work with the Queensland government on implementing it. Two Queenslanders on board the Hantavirus cruise ship are now on their way to the Netherlands. Their arrival to Australia has been pushed back after the repatriation flight didn't arrive in time, meaning they'll need to spend 48 hours in the European nation before flying to Perth. They'll then have to quarantine at a COVID facility just outside the city for 3 weeks. A Gold Coast mother is a free woman after being found not guilty of murdering her son. Marie Crabtree was accused of killing her adult son, Jonathan, with a smoothie laced with prescription medication for financial gain. But after 2 days of deliberations, a jury yesterday afternoon acquitted her of all charges. And the man charged over the shooting at the White House Correspondents' Dinner has pleaded not guilty. Cole Allen is facing multiple charges, including attempting to assassinate President Donald Trump.
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14: To sport, Zane Harrison says he's been making sure to ignore any outside noise about his performance after making his NRL debut. The Rising Titan star stepped in as halfback as the side went down to the Roosters, shifting Jaden Campbell to 5'8". Harrison says the coach gave him some good feedback.
17: He didn't pump me up too much because I don't want to get overconfident, but said I played a good game and really controlled. But yeah, other than the coaching staff and my family, I don't really look into too much outside of that.
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14: To the weather, partly cloudy today, top of 24 degrees with a few showers. Showers and 24 again tomorrow. Rainy conditions ramping up on Thursday, lingering on Friday and into the weekend as well. At the Seaway right now, it's 18 degrees. 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
21: Oh, yesterday, just such tragic news that mother of seven, Rebecca Hayes, lost her life on Mother's Day. 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

0: 7 o'clock this morning. Teens, it is your chance to play Double or Nothing. Kids, if you keep getting questions right, we'll keep doubling your money.
1: Well, we had an absolute tragedy on Mother's Day. A mother of seven lost her life in a terrible car accident, and it was in the paper today. And sadly, it was no fault of her own. A car has veered in front of her as she was driving home from some Mother's Day markets, and her daughter is still in hospital in a critical condition. So we've got to wrap our arms around this family. Her name was Rebecca Hayes, and I have one of her friends on the phone right now, Kat. Kat, you were actually talking to her on Mother's Day morning.
2: Yeah, we were talking from probably 6:30 till about 8:30, like not verbally, just on Facebook chat, as we often did. But we were literally talking to each other that morning and saying happy Mother's Day to each other. It was actually her birthday only 3 days before Mother's Day. So she died at 41 and 3 days old.
1: You didn't believe it at first because you'd been communicating.
2: I didn't believe. I had somebody call me that really is completely unrelated to the situation in my mind, but they know that I'm good friends with her, and they called me and told me, and I was like, I just didn't believe it because, as I said, I just talked to her that morning. And then my concern turned from that to the newspapers were reporting that there was a child in the car, and I know that child must have been her daughter. So then my concern turned to her daughter.
3: It's surreal, isn't it, the fact that you were having the conversation and something like that can be so sudden.
2: It's honestly, I'm somebody who's abundantly aware that we're only here once, and sadly I know that Beck was the same. I was reading through our conversations with each other, and just in January she said to me, "You don't know how long you've got." None of us do. And she was aware of that because she'd had so much grief in her life already, with her parents being very sick and then passing and things like that. And she was just the person that, like, held it all together. You know, like, she kept it all together. She kept her family together as much as she could. And as I said online somewhere, her arms just stretched longer. Like, she had her biological children, but she had, you know, what people are referring to online as her foster children. But these are all people that genuinely considered her mum. Like, they, every year for years, they've been buying her a Mother's Day present because she treated all of them as her own children. And that didn't just extend to her, those seven kids. It extended to anyone that she cared about. Like, on the Gold Coast, when we were both living there, her house was often full of kids, like her friends' kids and stuff like that. And it's because everyone felt safe being there because she was taking care of everybody. That's just the kind of person that she, I hate to say was.
1: And Kat, you have a special place in your heart for her because you had some difficulties in life and she fundraised for you to have some life-saving surgeries.
2: Yeah, so Beck and I went to high school together from 1997. But before that, we also did little athletics together. So I've known her for more than 30 years. And just over 10 years ago, 10 to 12 years ago, I needed multiple brain surgeries, and they were costing quite a lot of money, one of them being overseas. And Beck and her mum, before her mum passed away, they raised all the money for me. Like, we're friends, but we weren't, you know, the best of friends where it's like you'd bend over backwards. We would have, but, you know, like going above and beyond like this. But her and her mum just organised this amazing fundraiser for me and brought in all these donations and signed football jerseys, all sorts of things so that we could raffle off to save my life. And that, obviously, we were already somewhat close, but we were way closer after that. That was when we were both in Sydney. And then we moved to the Gold Coast not long after each other, so we were very close up there too. But that's just the kind of person she was. Like, I'm not the only person she did that for. She just would help anybody. She never asked for anything.
1: Well, her kids need her. We need the Gold Coast now, and there's a GoFundMe page. It's a really odd one. There's lots of different numbers in it. I could read it out on air, but I just don't think anyone will have a pen in time. So
2: I think if people Google it, they could just search GoFundMe,
1: yes.
2: Beck Hayes, B-E-C, H-A-Y-E-S.
1: Okay, and that's going to go for funeral funds and helping the kids as well in this really difficult time, and her little girl that's in hospital as well at the moment recovering. Kat, I'm so sorry.
2: Yeah, her little girl had surgery just last night. So it's wonderful that she's alive, and I know that if Dec had a choice, she would have chosen it to be this way if it was going to be one of them, but she absolutely didn't deserve this. And so I hope the crash is thoroughly investigated as to why the 19-year-old did not turn when he should have and drove into a mother of seven on Mother's Day.
1: Yeah. All right, Kat. Thanks, Kat. Thank you so much for joining us. And everyone, head to that GoFundMe page. We'll share it on our socials as well.
2: Thank you.
4: Don't miss Southport Robina and tweet Mazda's biggest ever end of financial year clearance sale for 3 days only across the Mazda range, May 14 to 16. 1029 Hot Tomato Traffic.
5: We've got some minor delays building southbound through the Hope Island and Arundel stretch. Northbound is a little congested through Upper Coomera. Local roads all flowing nicely though. We'll check in again in 15 minutes. If you do spot anything, call the traffic hotline 5519 2275. Gold Coast weather today, partly cloudy with a few showers. Top of 24 degrees. At the Seaway right now, it's 20. I know I want it.
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0: Gailey and Emily Jade on 102.9 Hot Tomato. Kids Double Nothing Teen Edition is after 7 o'clock this morning. Kids, if you keep getting questions right, we'll keep doubling your money.
1: 3.5 rings to win a trip to New Zealand. Gailey and Emily Jade's 3.5 rings to win.
2: All right, this is what we're doing. You've got to register online at hottomato.com.au. And then we're going to call you back different random times during the morning. So like yesterday, it was, 8:30. We're doing it now. We're going to trick you so you don't just, get your phone out at 8:30 thinking Hot Tomato might call. Now, today we're going to call Bodie, and he's actually from Gilston, but he has, he's a Kiwi as well, and he wants to take his mate back to New Zealand.
3: Oh, that's all right, isn't it?
2: Yes, and they want to go and explore and visit the family and all that kind of stuff. So he's got to answer by 3.5 rings. So
0: 3.5 rings.
2: So you can answer in 1 ring, 2 rings, 3 rings, and that half ring.
0: Half.
2: But after that,
0: no good. Because New Zealand's only 3.5 hours away.
2: Clever.
0: So 3.5 rings, 3.5 hours. Righto. Good luck, Bodie. Let's give him a call, see how we go.

0: Hello.
1: Bodhi.
2: Oh, Bodhi.
3: Bodhi, it's 3.5 rings.
2: Yes. It's Gailey and Emily Jade, and we needed you to answer in 3.5 rings, and you've answered in 4.5.
0: Oh, damn.
1: I'm so sorry, Bodhi.
2: Oh, my God.
1: If it was Fiji, you'd have been all right.
2: What do you mean?
1: Fiji. 4.5 hours.
3: Fiji time.
1: Yeah.
2: If you were Uzbekistan, you could have answered in 23 rings.
1: Sorry, Bodhi.
2: Oh, Bodhi, look, you wanted to take your best mate to Dunedin for the first time. Is that right?
0: Yeah, correct. Because he's from New Zealand as well.
2: Oh.
3: Never mind.
2: As in, he's from New Zealand but never been to New Zealand.
0: Yeah, correct. He's born here.
2: Oh, dear. Then. Can you go back and enter again? We're doing it for 2 weeks.
3: Yeah.
1: Yeah.
2: I feel really bad.
3: Just change your name to Terry. We'll never know.
2: Well, get your mate. Get your mate that you were trying to win for to enter, okay?
0: Yeah, righty.
2: I know. Oh, gosh. Sorry.
1: What were you doing there?
2: Oh, 4 rings is pretty still good.
3: Yeah, you actually were pretty quick.
2: Yeah.
0: But I only just got to work. I was setting up.
2: Yeah. Yeah, some people don't sit on their phones, you know. Not like us.
0: Yeah, correct.
3: Emily would have answered in 1.3 seconds.
2: Mate, I answer it before it rings. I know you're ringing.
1: Yeah, Bodhi, go and answer again. HotTomato.com.au, mate, and hopefully I'll pick your name up again.
0: Oh, happy days, mate. You've done a good one.
2: Right.
3: So, yeah, mate.
2: So do you. I'm sad. Never stopping. Hit decline on that workplace cybersecurity training session this morning. Who cares about that? What? Is someone going to hack in and do your work for you? Not likely. Boom, pow. You can't stop me now. Hit accept on the 1029 Hot Tomato. 20 song in a row music marathon. 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
7: Don't miss Southport Robina and Tweed Mazda's biggest ever end of financial year clearance sale for 3 days only across the Mazda range. May 14 to 16.
8: 1029 Hot Tomato Traffic.
9: We got some minor delays building southbound Coomera through to Arundel. Northbound is a little patchy through Pimpama. Local roads all flowing nicely. No dramas. We'll check in again in about 15 minutes. If you do spot anything else, call the traffic hotline on 5192275.
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9: It's 7 o'clock. Hi, I'm Lucy Knight. A nasty crash on the M1 has landed four people in hospital. Emergency crews were called to the northbound lanes in Beenleigh just before 11 o'clock last night after a Honda smashed into a guardrail on the Logan River Bridge. The female driver and three passengers suffered various leg and arm injuries, transported to hospital in stable conditions. The cause of the crash is under police investigation. The friend of a woman killed in a horror crash on the Gold Coast on Mother's Day has paid tribute to the mum of seven. Tributes are flowing for 41-year-old Rebecca Hayes after she died in a three-car collision in Maudsland. Her friend of 30 years, Kat, has told Gailey and Emily Jade, Rebecca was an incredible woman.
11: Her house was often full of kids, like her friends' kids and stuff like that, and it's because everyone felt safe being there because she was taking care of everybody. That's just the kind of person that she, I hate to say was, but yeah, was.
9: A GoFundMe has been set up for the family, so far raising over $32,000. Five Australians, including two Queenslanders, have now disembarked the Hantavirus cruise ship, but their return home has been delayed. They were due to fly to Perth tonight, but they'll now have to stop over in the Netherlands for about 48 hours after the Australian repatriation flight didn't arrive in time. Once back, they'll have to quarantine for 3 weeks at a facility built for COVID just outside of Perth. And Gold Coast hopes for an airport light rail extension are set to be dashed in tonight's federal budget. Treasurer Jim Chalmers is expected to prioritise housing and tax reforms over local infrastructure, leaving a potential government-led revival of the project in limbo. Metom Tate remains hopeful for a federal nod, but it looks like no additional funding will be on the table.
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9: To sports, sacked Sea Eagles coach Anthony Seibold has switched codes to link up with an AFL powerhouse. The 51-year-old has opened up in his first public interview since losing his job, admitting it was a difficult and emotional time. He's also revealed on Seven he's been working with Collingwood.
12: The last couple of weeks, just been sort of doing a little bit of work for Collingwood there. I know the head coach really well, so I've been down there a couple of times, and I'm just going to do a little small role there for the rest of the AFL season.
9: We'll take a look at Gold Coast weather next.
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1: To the weather, partly cloudy with a few showers today, top of 24 degrees, showers and 24 again tomorrow, showers ramping up on Thursday and lingering into Friday and right across the weekend. At the Seaway right now, it is 20 degrees, but it only feels like 13. 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
7: Now, you need to be between the ages of 13 and 17. So,
6: including 17, right?
7: Yes, definitely, yeah, including. Yeah. Right up until the day before you turn 18.
6: There you go.
7: And no 12-year-old's about to turn 13 want you to be 13.
8: Yep.
7: Okay.
6: That's right.
8: If your birthday's today and you're turning 13, good to go.
7: Yes.
8: But if you're turning 13 tomorrow, unlucky. No.
6: Play away for
7: next week. Got a call next week.
6: That's
7: yes.
6: Right.
8: Yeah.
6: You poor thing.
8: Yeah, that's tough turning 13 tomorrow. You can't play today, but you can't play tomorrow either.
7: No.
6: And then you've got to get through. 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It's all good.
8: 5571 1029. Give us a call. Keep getting questions right. We'll keep doubling your money. Should we give away the first question or?
7: I think so. We do it for the littlies.
8: What fruit is dried to make sultanas?
7: We've been talking about them this morning.
8: True. We have been.
7: Mm-hmm.
8: 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I'm going to play Double or Nothing next on 1029 Hot Tomato.

0: Jade, 102.9 Hot Tomato. It is 8 minutes past seven, coming up before 7:30 this morning, okay?
1: Well, the Pacific Air Show is coming out pretty soon, and obviously it was put off last year because of the cyclone, so it's going to be bigger and better than ever. But there's a really cool way to get kids and schools involved, and of course Australia's first female astronaut and Aussie of the year is going to
2: be there. Hey.
1: 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And if you're a teacher, please listen. 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
2: Tyler is 15 from Upper Coomera. Coomera Anglican College is where she goes. She's in grade 10.
7: Sorry?
2: Yeah, she's in grade 10 and wants to win $320. And spend it on chocolates and hobbies and netball. She plays a bit of netball.
1: All right. You there, Tyler?
8: Hi.
1: Hi. There we go. Good. We've got ya. All right. Hey, well, welcome aboard. Have you always wanted to play?
8: Yeah.
1: Oh, my gosh. Well, here you are. I bet you when you turn 12, you're like, damn it, I can't play. Well, 13, I can't play anymore. And now here we are for you.
8: Yeah.
1: All right, darling. Well, here are the rules.
0: You got Tyler, you got 5 seconds to answer each question and you must take your first answer. If you keep getting questions right, we'll keep doubling your money. You can take it any time, but if you do get a question wrong, you lose it all. And no help from anyone in the background. Got to answer all the questions on your own, okay?
8: Okay.
2: Good luck, Tyler. Good luck.
1: Here we go, darling. Okay, what fruit is dried to make sultanas?
8: Grape.
4: Hey, you got $5.
1: That is the right answer. Back yourself, darling.
2: Yeah, well done there, Tyler. Are you on speaker at the moment?
8: Or no.
2: No?
1: Good. Thank
2: you. All right. So would you like to double and play for $10?
8: Yes, please.
2: What company created the first iPhone?
4: Apple. Hey, good job. You got $10.
1: Is the next question going to be about fruit?
0: Yeah.
1: Would you like to go for $20, Tyler?
8: Yes, please.

0: Rob. That's $20.
1: That's correct. Well done. Are you doubling up to play for $40?
2: Yes, please.
1: What is the capital of Japan?
3: Well done, you have $40.
4: All right, you're nailing it, Tyler. You sound very nervous.
2: I didn't know that one.
4: Oh, you didn't know, but you got it right, so you did know. All right, do you want to go for $80?
2: Yes, please.
4: Okay, for $80, what award show gives out Grammys?
2: Oscars.
5: Nothing.
1: Did you say the Oscars then?
2: Yeah.
1: No, Grammys give out the Grammys.
4: So it's the Grammy Awards. It's almost what like we were looking for.
1: It's an obvious answer that
6: trick question.
1: It makes your brain go, "Oh, it can't be that easy."
4: Yeah.
2: I didn't think it would be that.
1: Yeah.
4: We do like to throw a few easy ones out there every now and then. Oh, Tyler, look, you've been very giggly and fun.
6: Yeah.
4: Thank you for playing. And
2: thanks for having me.
4: Our pleasure. Best of luck with school today. And good. Everyone's going to go, cranky.
1: What a cutie. Good
4: and
1: on you, Tyler.
4: Goes
1: good
4: on, too.
6: Good on you, Tyler. Kids Double Nothing back 7 o'clock tomorrow morning.
7: 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May 14 to 16. 1029 Hot Tomato Traffic.
8: The M1 is a little patchy southbound, Coomera through to Gavin. Clear from Smith Street, though. Northbound is also looking really good. Local roads, it is looking a little heavy. Eastbound Brisbane Road through the Arundel Drive up to Pine Ridge Road intersection. But apart from that, everything's flowing nicely. No major incidents or anything like that. We'll check in again in 15 minutes. If you do spot anything, call the traffic hotline on 5519 2275. Gold Coast weather today, partly cloudy with a few showers and a top of 24 degrees. At the Seaway right now, it's 20.
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0: And Emily Jade and 102.9 Hot Tomato and Propel Properties. $30,000 tax man is here. 7:30 this morning. 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
3: Hey, we're introducing you to the Gold Coast.
4: Cool.
3: So tell us who you are.
4: So I'm the COO for Pacific Air Show, based here on the Gold Coast. So our major events team are based here. I mean, we're just delivering a great event to the community. Our team here are based primarily on the Gold Coast, and then we have our head office over in Huntington Beach in California.
5: So how long's the whole team had a base here?
4: Since it started, so just off the back of COVID, when there was some chats around the event, and then obviously chats between Kevin Elliott, our CEO and owner in Huntington Beach, and experienced Gold Coast and the city and the state. So off the back of that, we build a small team here, and then we're backed by our big team in the US.
3: We love Kevin, by the way.
4: Yeah.
3: We're big fans.
4: Yeah, he's quite a character.
3: Yeah.
4: And very, very passionate about the Pacific Air Show and also the Gold Coast.
3: Well, yeah, his little girl,
4: yes,
3: Goldie.
4: Yes, Goldie. Goldie, yeah, named after the Gold Coast.
5: And how is it growing, like, since you've been here? Like, have you seen it sort of grow?
4: Yeah, obviously we knew the event was going to be a big event, a very community-based event. We want everyone to be involved, but primarily just delivering something that's really, really cool for the Gold Coast. So coming back this year, bigger and better than ever.
3: I noticed this, and you've actually come in to have a chat about this, very excitingly, as you kind of every year expand and do things differently. You have got the Australian of the Year and astronaut, Catherine Bennell-Pegg, coming to join in.
4: The sky is not the limit, so we're going right out to space now. So it's going to be fantastic to have Catherine part of the Friday STEM program, so our Next Gen STEM program, and we're launching that as part of the event this year. So our students with Altitude, which is the Friday, we're just encouraging a lot of our, I guess, school kids, and it'll be the best excursion that kids could ever actually go through. So it's going to be quite the experience with astronauts and our aviation community getting right behind it. So Aviation Australia bringing a bunch of brands, and we've got another few people like Qantas and Airbus and Boeing, and the Australian Space Agency obviously teamed up with Catherine. So it's going to be one hell of a...
3: So she's going to be here on the Gold Coast.
4: She will. It's super exciting.
5: Where's it going to be?
4: It's going to be right in the heart of the event, so in the ticketed precinct in Surfers Paradise. So just off the beach on the Esplanade.
3: Okay, so you were saying before, like, the STEM kids. So is it just all kids from all schools can enter? What's the story to be involved and have an opportunity to hear her speak?
4: Yeah, so that'll be primarily on the Friday, our Students with Altitude program. Mm-hmm. So really encouraging all of the school kids and teachers to, I guess, rally up the school, bring a busload of kids along, experience what we're actually providing. So everything from that whole science, technology, engineering and maths. So you can tie it into any sort of curriculum within school, and it really appeals to such a wide demographic too. You don't have to be really focused on aviation. So there's going to be, I guess, little things from drones and all of that emerging technology that aviation has, and we're really trying to inspire that next round of aviation enthusiasts, whether you want to be a pilot, an engineer, or someone who designs things to do with aviation. There's so many different elements that come together to really keep an aeroplane in the air.
5: Could you do a drone show at the actual Pacific Air Show at some stage?
4: Yeah.
5: You know, the light show they do?
4: Yeah, we'd love to incorporate some nighttime entertainment. Watch this space.
3: I saw that twinkle in your eye.
4: Yeah.
3: You were like, oh, Gailey, right. You've said something we're planning.
5: I'm already doing it.
4: Yeah. Well, I can announce it without announcing it. So at some point in the next few years, there will be some involvement with
5: there
4: that.
5: You heard
4: technology.
5: It here first. That's what we'll be saying. We said it first.
4: Totally.
3: Oh, well, look, it's a pleasure to actually meet you. And give our regards to Kevin. We love him.
4: Yeah. Thanks for having me.
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0: 1029 Hot Tomato Traffic.
7: The M1 is under speed southbound Coomera through to Arundel. Northbound is a nice clear run and local roads are flowing pretty nicely at the moment. No major issues or crashes to report on. If you do spot anything though, call the traffic hotline 55192275.
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7: It's 7:31. Hi, I'm Lucy Knight. Police are currently responding to reports of a break and enter at a Gold Coast business. A cafe on Corporation Drive at Ashmore has been targeted. An investigation is ongoing. Election promises are set to be broken in tonight's federal budget. The Albanese government has already revealed there will be changes to the capital gains tax discount. If it's axed, Aussies will pay some of the highest tax rates in the world. Independent MP Monique Ryan tells Nine small businesses don't need new tax burdens, they need investment.
10: I'm hoping that the government will not address any changes on the CDG discounts to small businesses and to venture capital this week. That would be a really bad regressive step.
7: Four people have been injured in a single vehicle crash on the M1. A Honda ploughed into a guardrail in Beenleigh on the Logan River Bridge at around 11 o'clock last night, with the female driver and three passengers all taken to hospital with minor injuries. Police are investigating. And a GoFundMe for the family of a Gold Coast single mother of seven killed in a crash on Mother's Day has now raised more than $33,000. 41-year-old Rebecca Hayes died in a three-car collision in Maudsland. Her 11-year-old daughter was critically injured in the crash and has undergone surgery overnight, now in a stable condition.
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7: To sport, rising Titans star Zane Harrison says he's glad he wasn't rushed into making his NRL debut too soon. The 20-year-old put on a solid performance in his debut clash against the Roosters on Friday. Harrison says coach Josh Hannay knew it was the right time to have a crack.
11: I think he timed it perfectly, to be honest. He's backed me from the start, but obviously I needed to continue to learn my craft in Q Cup, and that's what I've been doing. So to finally get an opportunity, yeah, I'm really thankful for Josh to kind of back me.
7: We'll take a look at Gold Coast weather next.
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7: to the weather, partly cloudy with a few showers today, heading for a top of 24 degrees. Showers and 24 again tomorrow. Showers increasing on Thursday and lingering on Friday and right across the weekend as well. At the Seaway right now, it's 22 degrees, but there are some gusty winds around, making it feel a lot cooler at just 16. 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Keep getting the questions right. We keep doubling the money. 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
2: Anyway, it's up to you. You give us a call right now.
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1: All right, we've got Adam on the line from Currumbin Waters. Hello, Adam. How are you going today?
5: Good morning. I'm well, thank you.
1: Now, has this been a hard decision for you?
5: It was, yeah. It's very tempting. So, I think I've gone to the instant tax man. I got a 15-month-old who's the berry budget's just blown out. So, I need some instant
2: cash. Did you say the berry budget?
5: Yeah, she's... loves her berries and they are not cheap.
2: The punnets
1: are going up. Some of them are $8 a punnet.
2: I know,
1: now.
2: And especially because you buy it for them and then they just squish it like into their hair or they throw it on the ground for the dog and you're like, do you know that blueberry is like 60 cents?
1: Good antioxidants for the dog though.
2: Yeah. My dog was never healthier. All right, Adam. So you're definitely going for the instant tax refund.
5: I think so, yeah. I'm going to have to go instant.
1: Instead of having a chance at $20,000.
2: Alrighty. Let's see what you've got. Yep. We're calculating your refund.
0: Go to the tax man.
6: Oh, yes. Tax man here. Well, I guess I do have a big budget here. So I need to carefully consider how much your refund should be. Okay, I'm thinking maybe $500. Actually, no. Make that $250. Tax man out. See you soon, Gold Coast.
2: $250, Adam.
1: He almost gave you some and took it away.
2: Yeah, that's what the tax man does.
1: That's right.
5: Love it. That is still great. That is a couple of weeks of berries this week.
1: Yeah. That's the new currency. I'll give you four strawberries for for a quiche.
2: Oh, Adam, thank you. You've been fun and best of luck in Babyland.
5: Thank you very much. Appreciate
1: it,
5: guys.
1: Good on you, Ads.
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8: The M1 is looking a little slow southbound Coomera to Arundel and Patchy from Mullandina down to Carrara. Northbound is a little under speed through Merrimack. Local roads around the Gold Coast flowing nicely. No major incidents, just looking a little slow on those major school zone areas. Westbound Hope Island Road, both directions Brisbane Road, also a little patchy. We'll check in again in about 15 minutes. If you do spot anything else, call the traffic hotline on 5519 2275. Gold Coast weather today, showers and a top of 24 degrees, also quite windy. At the Seaway right now it's 22, but only feels like 16.
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0: Scaly and Emily Jade on 1029 Hot Tomato. After 8 o'clock this morning, your chance to win unlimited cash with Double or Nothing. Keep getting questions right. We'll keep doubling your money. And because it's Tuesday, we'll give you a second chance. Two Chance Tuesday. If you get a question wrong, we'll give you another question worth the same amount of money.
1: Time to talk about Poppy J.
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0: Poppy J.
3: It's a little story in history about poor girly girls, old man Poppy J.
1: My oldest daughter, Maggie, and myself went and visited Poppy G the other day, and we took him some coffee and muffin. And, you know, I didn't want to eat alone, so I had a coffee and a muffin as well.
0: Had to.
2: How you roll.
1: Yeah. So, and you know, they were large takeaway cups, and they're sitting there, and we're having a good chat. And he likes, to, when any of the grandkids go over, he likes to show off a little bit. He gets, he's a bit of entertainment on. Anyway, we're halfway through this conversation. Both our coffees are empty, and he grabs both cups, and they're the large ones, right? And what I haven't said to you yet is on one of the cups, the lady at the coffee shop knows him and wrote wise man written on one of the coffee shops, aww, right? And then joked about, oh, who's going to have the cup with wise man written on it? And I said, well, I'll let Dad have that one. So when we took it back, we had the coffees, and he's sitting there, and then he wants to make a joke. So he picks up my coffee cup, makes sure it's empty, shakes it around a bit, does his, and then puts them both up to his eyes and makes out he's looking through some binoculars.
2: So cute.
1: At which point, some of the coffee, the residual coffee, came out of my cup and dripped in between his legs, right? And we all laughed because the coffee sort of... yeah, mucked up. So he straightened the cups up and everything, and he looked at us and then looked and pointed at the sign on his cup that said wise man, and he said, don't believe what you read.
0: So that's 1029 Hot Tomato.

0: Bailey and Emily Jade on 102.9 Hot Tomato. Your chance to win unlimited cash in Double or Nothing. Keep getting questions right. We'll keep doubling. Your money is up after 8 o'clock. What else we got, Kaylee?
1: I want to talk about this guy that actually communicates with an owl and he's logged it and everything. Mm. It's really cool.
0: All right. That's all coming up.
2: I ain't never stopping. Hit decline on that workplace cybersecurity training session this morning. Who cares about that? What? Is someone going to hack in and do your work for you? Not likely. Boom, pow.

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7: 1029 Hot Tomato Traffic.
8: The M1 is under speed southbound Coomera to Arundel, also a little slow both directions, Narang and southbound Carrara stretch, both directions. The local roads flowing pretty well, no major incidents, just slow in those usual school zone areas, westbound Hope Island Road, both directions, Brisbane Road. Also looking particularly bad, Bermuda Street northbound at the Mercury and Hooker Boulevard intersections. We'll check it again in 15 minutes. If you do spot anything else, call the traffic hotline 5519 2275.
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8: It's 8 o'clock. Hi, I'm Lucy Knight. A Gold Coast business has been the target of a break and enter this morning. Police have been called to a cafe on Corporation Drive at Ashmore. An investigation is underway. A little girl critically injured in a horror crash that killed her mum on Mother's Day on the Gold Coast has undergone surgery overnight. The 11-year-old was involved in a 3-car collision in Maudsland, with her mum, Rebecca Hayes, tragically dying at the scene. Family friend Kat has told Gayley and Emily Jade she's so glad Rebecca's daughter is okay.
10: It's wonderful that she's alive, and I know that if Beck had a choice, she would have chosen it to be this way if it was going to be one of them, but she absolutely didn't deserve this, and so I hope the crash is thoroughly investigated.
8: Police are looking into the circumstances surrounding a nasty crash on the M1 that's left 4 people in hospital. A Honda ploughed into a guardrail in Beenleigh on the Logan River Bridge at around 11 o'clock last night. The female driver and 3 passengers were taken to hospital for treatment on various leg and arm injuries. The finance minister is making no apologies for the broken promises expected in tonight's budget. Labor's 5th budget is tipped to include massive changes to negative gearing and capital gains tax concessions. Katie Gallagher has told the ABC fairness is at the centre of the budget.
11: I hope that people see all of the decisions we've taken about getting the budget in better shape. Debt will be lower, the deficits will be smaller, the budget will be in a stronger position, but also dealing with some of these really difficult challenges across the economy, including in housing.
8: And two Queenslanders and three New South Wales residents who were on board the hantavirus-infected cruise ship are now able to head back to Australia. They've now disembarked the ship and are on their way to the Netherlands, where they'll need to quarantine there for 48 hours before being flown to Perth for a three-week stint in isolation.
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8: To sports, some big AFL news this morning with reports Michael Voss has quit as coach of Carlton. He's believed to have stood down from the position effective immediately following the club's disastrous start to the season. Josh Fraser is set to take over as interim coach. And Ben Teo has been announced as assistant coach of the Queensland Maroons less than 2 months after his shock decision to quit his role at the Broncos. It sees him link up with former teammate Billy Slater. We'll take a look at Gold Coast weather and surf conditions with Tara next.
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12: It's looking really messy and wild on the Gold Coast this morning. That east-northeasterly swell has picked up, hitting about 2 metres, and a hazardous surf warning out as well. Winds are up around 20 knots from the southeast, making for really messy conditions and picking up even more throughout the day. If you are really keen for a paddle, there's not too much around, so it will be restricted to those southern bays and points. Just on that high tide now with an 11 o'clock low tide and 23 degrees in the water. Have a great morning, and Liz Cantor will check back this afternoon at 3 p.m.
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8: To the weather, partly cloudy with showers today, top of 24 degrees and quite windy. Showers and 24 again tomorrow. Rainy conditions ramping up on Friday and lingering over the weekend. At the Seaway right now, it is 18 degrees. 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
15: All right, double or nothing. 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
16: Two chance Tuesday. So if you get something wrong, you get another chance only once.
17: Yep.
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15: Two chance Tuesday once only.
16: Yes.
15: Day.
16: That is what it is.
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15: One chance feels good. Tuesday.
16: Two chance Tuesday once.
15: Yes. Yeah, that's it.
16: Do I get it?
15: Yeah.
16: With a lisp.
15: 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You've been on the giant drop again.
17: 55711029. Give us a call. Keep getting questions right. 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

0: Gayley and Emily Jade, 1029 Hot Tomato. Gayley, coming up in the next 15 minutes, what have you got for us?
1: This guy communicates with an owl in the neighbourhood.
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1: And he's logged it all. That's
2: Who?
1: Really special.
2: Who is he?
1: That's right. He's coming the distance.
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1: Two Chance Tuesday today. We have Anthony from Narang on the line. He's a concreter, wants to win $800 for a good weekend. That sounds like a good one. The hobby area is watching a bit of footy and coaches the Narang Roosters under 10s. And they had their first win over the weekend and his son plays with him. That's a good time, isn't it, when you get to coach your son playing footy?
7: Yes, it's awesome, mate. Very good.
1: Yeah, good.
2: Narang Roosters are going pretty well. They've made the finals a couple of years in a row, haven't they?
7: Yes, they have. We're doing all right. We're doing all right. This was his first win, so hopefully we can build on that.
2: Good on you.
0: Nice.
2: All right. Well, let's do this. Let's see if you can be your winners on the field and on the radio.
0: Nice. All right, Anthony, you've got 5 seconds to answer each question. We must take your first answer. If you keep getting questions right, we'll keep doubling your money. You can take it at any time. But if you get a question wrong, you lose it all and you've got to answer all the questions on your own. But today is Two Chance Tuesday. So if you get one question wrong, you get a second life, but only once. All right?
7: Awesome.
2: All right, here we go. For $50... what day of the week is it today?
7: Tuesday.
3: $50.
2: Yes, it is.
1: Yes. It took you a while there, Anthony. That's your warm-up. Would you like to double it and play for $100?
7: Please.
1: Name something you might eat for breakfast with a spoon.
7: Oats.
1: Yes.
0: Yes.
1: Oats is right.
2: Oats is good.
0: Sorry, dodgy phone line.
2: Yeah. Now, can you talk right into the phone there, Anthony?
7: Thank you.
1: Yeah.
2: Okay, good. Take it off speaker.
0: Yeah,
2: there we go.
1: It did take you a while there too, Anthony. I don't know.
7: Yeah, I know, right?
2: When you're on speaker, there's a slight delay. So that's why we always say, please take us off speaker.
1: And so we can hear you.
2: Yes, all the things. All right, would you like to go for $200?
7: No, double it.
2: Yep,
7: double
2: all right. Please. What is older, Facebook or the iPhone?
7: Facebook.
3: $200.
1: Oh, he's thought that one through. Well done, Anthony. Would you like to double it and play for $400?
7: Yeah, double, please. Oh.

0: No. Got me.
1: You know it, right. But you've just forgotten it.
2: France.
1: Remember they were in the river?
2: It's two chance Tuesday,
0: yeah,
2: though.
0: We were watching the other day, so yeah, a bit gutted out.
2: No, it doesn't matter. It's two chance Tuesday. Gailey's got another question for
1: which
2: you.
1: Which I had forgotten. Jake pointed out to me. I'm very consistent with thinking that you have to go straight away.
2: Mm-hmm.
1: All right, here we go. For $400, in the 1999 film The Matrix, does Neo take the red pill or the blue pill?
0: Blue pill.
3: Nothing.
1: That might be yourself there, mate.
2: Yeah, it was the red pill, Anthony.
0: The blue pill.
2: Yeah,
0: it was always the red one.
2: Red goes faster.
1: Not necessarily.
4: Well. Depends.
1: How fast your bum is.
2: Stop it. All right, Anthony. Well, best of luck with the Narang Roosters, and good on you for coaching your kids. You're a good human.
0: Thank you.
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5: 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May 14 to 16. 1029 Hot Tomato Traffic.
6: The M1 is under speed southbound Coomera to Gavin and also through the Mullen Diner to Merrimack Stretch. Local roads looking heavy northbound Gold Coast Highway around the Burleigh Headland. Also particularly bad northbound Bermuda Street, Mercury Street and Hooker Boulevard intersections. Westbound Hope Island Road still looking a little backed up. We'll check in again in about 15 minutes. If you do spot anything else, call the traffic hotline 5519 2275. Gold Coast weather today, partly cloudy with some showers and quite windy. Top of 24 degrees at the Seaway right now. It's 18.
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0: Bailey and Emily Jade on 102.9 Hot Tomato. 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
1: Now, this is a great story. It was actually from the 90s, and I found it the other day. And it was in a place over in the UK, Devon Village. And this guy, Neil Simmons, he's 41, he got a connection with a tawny owl. Aww. And every morning he would go out and start communicating with this owl with Woo-hoo. Some hoots over the fence and in the evening whenever he got a chance. But then after a while it was happening so regularly that he got a logbook and he started logging the different types of hoots and this just really felt connected. He started looking it up, going to the library, reading the books and getting right into it. And then it went for about eight or 9 months nonstop, and he was logging the book and everything. And at one stage his wife, because she sort of laughed to herself about, he's mm-hmm. hooting over the fence. Do they ever hear him sort of thing? And joked with the other wife and said, he's got a logbook and everything. And then the other wife said, you're kidding me. And she said, what? She said, my husband's been hooting to the tawny owl over your side of the fence. The two blokes for 8 months have been talking fluent owl to each other over the fence, and there's no owl to be seen.
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4: 102.9 Hot Tomato Traffic.
11: The M1 is slow southbound from around about Coomera to Gaven, then it's patchy through Narang and the Wurrungaree stretch. Both directions, Merrimack also looking quite under speed. Northbound Bermuda Street really heavy at the Mercury and Hooker Boulevard intersections. Westbound Gooding Drive through Merrimack looking pretty backed up, and also eastbound Oxley Drive just before the bridge heading over to Paradise Point is really slow through that stretch. We'll check in again in 15 minutes. If you do spot anything else, call the traffic hotline on 5519 2275.
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11: It's coming up to 8:30. Hi, I'm Lucy Knight. Police are investigating a break and enter at a local business on the Gold Coast. Officers were called to a cafe on Corporation Drive at Ashmore at around 5 o'clock this morning after staff arrived to find the front door of the store smashed in. No arrests have been made at this stage. The Treasurer has described tonight's budget as ambitious and difficult. Jim Chalmers is preparing to hand down the Albanese government's fifth budget with a focus on tax reform, housing and investment. He says it will have more than the usual amount of savings.
15: The budget will be about helping people through this global oil shock at the same time as we reform our tax system and our economy for the future as well.
11: A police investigation is underway following a nasty crash on the M1. A Honda ploughed into a guardrail on the Logan River Bridge at Bean Lee at around 11 o'clock last night. The woman behind the wheel and three passengers were transported to hospital with various leg and arm injuries. And the Premier has urged the NRL to lock in Magic Round's future at Suncorp Stadium amid fears rival states could poach the event. New South Wales, Western Australia, South Australia and New Zealand are all said to be interested in hosting rides. Magic Round has generated more than $40 million for Queensland's economy and attracted over 840,000 fans since launching in 2019.
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11: To sport, Michael Voss has quit as head coach for Carlton after a shocking start to the AFL season. It's understood he stood down from his position effective immediately, handing his resignation in recent days while in Queensland following the loss to Brisbane. Bronco star Ben Hunt admits he'd be stoked with any position in the Queensland Origin side. While a career halfback, the Maroons veteran has been used as a utility over the past few series due to his versatility. Hunt telling Nine he's hoping Slater still has his number.
16: I'm happy with any role within Origin. You know, that game we just showed, I spent 10 minutes in the centres that game, so happy to pop out there anywhere.
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11: To the weather, partly cloudy with a few showers today, top of 24 degrees and quite windy. Showers and 24 again tomorrow. Rainy conditions ramping up on Friday and lingering over the weekend. At the Seaway right now, it is 18 degrees. 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
1: All right, Chris Orr from PSM, Gold Coast Sports Agency, is launching the inaugural Gold Coast State of Origin Luncheon, which happens Friday the 22nd of May. There's a business, Oxen Sports. They've bought a table. They're donating it to us here at Hot Tomato. And Jake and myself are going to be hosting a table, and we're asking if you want to go along. We've got a double to give away right now if you want to go along and support such a good cause.
0: Yeah, we caught up with Gordy. Tell us about it yesterday.
22: You know, if you're not doing anything, please come down, have a cold beer, rub some shoulders. I'm sure that our playing career's got a lot better the older we get and the deeper we get into the afternoon. But just come along and have a good time and let's raise some money.
1: For Jacek McLaurin, who's got the injury from playing with the Burley Bears. It's a great cause. So it'll be a terrific lunch. And it's the first one. You want to say you're at the first one.
0: 5571 1029. 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
11: All right, coming up next, I was driving home last night for going out to dinner, and there was a woman in her car in the middle of the road just not moving, like the car wasn't moving.
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11: 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I need therapy next from Uncle Gailey.
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0: Scaly and Emily Jade on 102.9 Hot Tomato. If you get involved in the show this morning, 5571 1029. Like right now, you could be scoring yourself a mask dessert inspired fragrance gift pack. Elevate your everyday with nostalgic fragrances designed to make every space feel like home.
1: Yeah, you'll see them in Pack Fair. They're really nice. So last night I had dinner out with our family. It was the anniversary of my father-in-law's passing. So we all went out to dinner.
2: Is that what happens every year?
1: Yeah, we go out and have a, he loved red wine, so we go and have a red wine and a meal out. He loved a meal out.
2: Mm-hmm.
1: And this is a bit cute, actually. There's sort of a bit of money left from some things that he did, and it's always out of that money.
2: So oh, that's nice.
1: Cheers that, and that's like that, that's that fund. Anyway, we were heading home, and Jared and I were in different cars, and there was a woman stopped kind of in the middle of our street in her car,
2: right,
1: not moving. And so G flashed his lights at her to like say, move, it's dangerous, and she didn't move, and then he scooted around her and went home. I pulled in kind of next to her on the wrong side of the road.
2: Right.
1: And you know my street, it's a bit safe-ish to do that, especially at night.
2: It's pretty wide.
1: And I wound my window down and sort of yelled out, "Are you okay?" And she wound her window down. She was a young lady. She was crying.
2: Oh, no.
1: And I said, "Look, I don't know what's going on, but you need to pull over. It's very dangerous. It's dark. There's like a crest. People aren't seeing you. Mm. You need to pull your car over, okay?" So she pulled her car over, and then I down like a little side street.
2: Yep.
1: And then I pulled in next to her, kept my window down and her window down, and I just said, "Are you okay?" And she was just crying. And then me being me and being a young woman, I was like, "Have you had a breakup or something, doll?"
2: Mm.
1: You know, you just kind of, is that what this is? You know, you're in your car at night driving around. And she said, no. She said, "I'm from Canberra." And I was like,
2: Oh, well, that, I'd be crying.
0: I said, "It's not that bad."
1: I was like, "Okay." I said, "And what are you doing here?" And she said, "I've just moved here." I said, "Okay." And then me being me, like my brain just like works like, moving along, and I was like, do you have a job? Are you homeless? Like, what's the story?" Because her car was like full of stuff, all the back
2: of
1: it.
2: Oh, yeah, right.
1: I said, "You just moved here, da da da." And she's like, no, I found a flatmate and I moved in, and there's something wrong with her, and I just went home and she was yelling at me, "I'm trespassing," and get out, and I had to get my stuff really quickly. And I had to just get in the car.
2: But had she given her money?
1: Yeah. So I said, "Okay." And she said, "I've given her like my bond money, everything and the rent, and she's not giving that back to me. And I'm just trying to pull myself together." And I said, "Oh, is it near here?" And she's like, no, "I came to Ashmore because my auntie used to live here, and I remember it being a nice place, a nice safe place. And I just have to pull myself together." So I said, "Okay, do you want to just come back to my house?" So I just live around the corner. I said, "Do you want to come to my house, go to the toilet, have a drink of water, pull yourself together, and we'll work out something to do next?" And she said, no, it's okay. I'll pull myself together here." And then she started crying. She's like, "I'm so embarrassed. I can't bring my parents. I'm so embarrassed. They're going to think I'm silly. You know, I didn't sign anything." I said, "They're not going to be embarrassed. They're going to want to help you." And she's like, why would someone do this? And I said, "Don't focus on the bad. I'm a good person. I'm trying to help you. Good people will help you. You know, come to my house." Anyway, she wouldn't come to the house, but I can't stop thinking about her. Like, is she okay?
2: She should have gone to the house. She would have been buffed out. I reckon she would have been there in another 12 months. Free rent. She would have, honestly, good life.
1: I gotta say, I got home and Jared was like, "Where were you? What happened?" And I said, "Oh, I stopped behind that lady in the red car." He's like, "Oh, did you? What happened?" And I told her, and he goes, "Did you tell her we're looking for a new babysitter?"
2: Perfect job.
1: Dead set wanted to give her work. But anyway, I can't stop thinking about this poor little thing and how hard it is to move to this city, and things happen. And I just thought, have you ever had something like that happen? Have you tried to like rent somewhere and you've given the bond and then something weird has happened and
2: they won't give you money back.
1: And they've kicked you out and that kind of stuff. Like, I don't know, have you been in a similar situation? And, you know, have I done the right thing? I just can't stop thinking about, should I just like, forced her to come to my house, but then I was like,
2: "No, that's kidnapping."
0: Okay. 5571 1029. Does something like this happen to you? Give us a call. You could be scoring yourself a mask dessert inspired fragrance gift pack.
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4: The M1 is looking a little slow, patchy spots from around about Helensvale all the way down to Merrimack. Northbound is nice and clear. Local roads, it is still looking a little backed up. Eastbound Oxley Drive just before the Paradise Point Bridge. Also northbound at Bermuda Street on the intersection with Mercury Street, and also Gold Coast Highway around the Burleigh Headland is a little slow. If you do spot anything else, call the traffic hotline 5519 2275. Gold Coast weather today, showers with a top of 24 degrees and pretty windy. At the Seaway right now it's 17.
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0: Which, my God, was he.
5: I'm finding some really weird things are happening. I used to have carpal tunnel in my fingers.
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0: Bailey and Emily Jade, 102.9 Hot Tomato, the 20-song music marathon with Liv kicking up after 9 o'clock this morning. 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
1: So I had an incident last night. I was driving home from work. There was a young lady in her car and she was in the middle of the road. She was crying. She was in a state. By the time I got her to pull over and have a chat, what had happened was she had moved up from Canberra into a home, given all the bond money, and then the person went nuts at her and was like, "You're trespassing," when she came back from a new job and has kicked her out, and she just kind of didn't know where to go and what to do.
2: It's terrible.
1: And I just thought, I wonder if this is happening. I wonder if anyone else has been through this. Donna's called up. You're from Ashmore. Did you see her?
3: No, I didn't see her, but I have a sort of a similar story that I'm going through at the moment.
1: Yeah.
3: So I have been seeing a guy for over 12 months, and he invited me and my children to move into his home, which was last weekend. So I've given up my house in Ashmore to go and live with him. And then as soon as we moved in, the whole energy changed, and it was like we were imposing on his just we weren't welcome there.
0: Gee.
3: So, and we've been going there every probably 4 days a week for the last 12 months. So, and everything just seemed to become a problem. So I gave up my house, sold my furniture. And I'm still in the middle of moving into his house. And now I've had to move all my stuff back out of there while still moving things out of the house I'm currently in. And now kids and I are essentially homeless.
1: Oh, Donna, it happens like that.
2: It's a change of mood on a 20-cent piece, and it happens at big events like moving in together.
1: Oh, Donna, I mean, this is why I like supporting the Live Like Her challenge, the Forgotten Women, because your demographic is one of, like, women being homeless is the biggest homeless demographic right now, and it's exactly reasons, like you've said, it's somebody letting them down.
3: Yeah.
2: What sort of bloke does that, like, has someone leave their familiar surroundings and lets that happen?
1: Yeah.
3: Oh, I know. It's really sad.
1: Well, I hope you're going to be okay and just sort of keep trying to make good decisions. There are services that can help you. Go and talk to Forgotten Women if you can.
2: Actually, hold on, Don. Hold on.
1: Yeah.
2: And we'll have a chat to you off air.
1: Yeah, I'll try and get you some services, okay?
3: All right, that'd be great. Thank you.
4: Just wait there, Donna. Hang on the line.
1: All right, and let's talk to Liz from Reedy Creek. What do you think about this situation?
5: Hey, EJ. We've been trying to get our grandson into a rental, you know, like a granny flat or a one-bedroom share, whatever. I believe that young lady might be committing a scam, you know, gets the money, gets the bond and everything, and then goes crazy and people run away. So she's a couple grand richer. My grandson encountered this where he went to somewhere, $600 a week. Oh, mate, it's now $850 a week for a bedroom.
1: Yep.
5: There are dishonest people, and I think that young lady has been too trusty.
1: I said that to her, but I said, it's nice to be trusting, but now you've learned a lesson, so let's move forward. And I was like, let's move forward, come to my house. We'll brainstorm something together. I probably should have just told her to go to the police.
5: I would have, to at least be safe, to get everything out and to see if they've had other reports.
1: That's right. Oh, I just can't stop thinking about her, and she's from Canberra, so she probably doesn't even know to listen to the radio and, you know, I don't know, don't even know.
5: She'll listen to you.
1: Well, she did it. Come to my house. I've got a nice house. I feel insulted.
6: You just remember what your past is. Yeah, you got a friend in me.
2: Could have ended up in the dungeon.
1: I don't have a dungeon.
4: Oh, but you do.
2: yeah, you have. I found it.
4: Yeah.
2: It's got that, like, sex swing in there.
1: Gaily.
2: I can't believe you put Jared in that thing.
1: Stop it. Inappropriate.
2: Then I saw a video where he's pushing
1: him listen.
2: And he's going like this. Whee!
1: Stop it. Don't have one. I've got under the stairs and that's where you're staying next.
4: Harry Potter. We got this mask, dessert-inspired fragrance gift card. We'll give it to
1: Donna. Donna's doing it tough.
4: Okay.
1: Yeah.
4: Give it to Donna.
1: Yeah, we'll give it to Donna.
4: Good stuff, Donna. Mm-hmm. All right, we'll be back here 5 o'clock tomorrow morning. We'll see you then.
6: Mm-hmm. Yeah, you've got a friend in me.
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10: It's 2 minutes past 9 o'clock. Hi, I'm Lucy Knight. A local business on the Gold Coast has been damaged in an overnight break-in. Staff at a cafe on Corporation Drive at Ashmore arrived at around 5 a.m. to find the front doors had been smashed. A crime scene's been declared with a police investigation underway. City leaders. Leaders' hopes of a revival of the light rail's airport extension are set to be dashed in tonight's budget. Treasurer Jim Chalmers is expected to snub infrastructure projects in favour of tax reform, savings and investment. Local leaders say the lack of funding is a massive blow ahead of the 2032 Olympics. The five Aussies, including two Queenslanders who were on board the hantavirus-infected cruise ship, are finally a step closer to heading home. They've disembarked the ship and have been flown to the Netherlands, where they'll spend 48 hours in isolation before being repatriated back to Australia. Health Minister Mark Butler telling the ABC they'll then have to quarantine for 3 weeks at a facility built for COVID just outside of Perth.
11: This is probably the strongest quarantine response of any country that is taking passengers back from this cruise ship.
10: And a little girl has undergone surgery overnight after being critically injured in a horror crash on the Gold Coast that claimed the life of her mum on Mother's Day. The 11-year-old lost her mum, Rebecca Hayes, in the three-car collision in Maudsland. A GoFundMe has now raised more than $35,000 for the family. To sport, it's the end of the line for Michael Voss at Carlton, with the Blues boss calling time on his coaching tenure. It's understood Voss has resigned after 5 years and 99 games in charge of the club, including taking the side to a preliminary final in 2023. Carlton currently sit in 16th spot on the ladder after just one win so far this season. And Warriors half Tanner Boyd has reportedly signed an extension with the club until the end of the 2029 season. The former Titans halfback has been instrumental in the Warriors' hot start to the season, with New Zealand currently sitting second on the NRL ladder. We'll take a look at Gold Coast weather next.
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10: To the weather, partly cloudy with a few showers forecast today, heading for a top of 24 degrees, also looking pretty windy. Showers and 24 again tomorrow. Rainy conditions ramping up on Thursday, continuing on Friday and right across the weekend as well. At the Seaway right now, it's 20 degrees, only feels like 17 though. 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

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Coming up, Tom Cochran, Tate McRae's next.

0: Belinda, Olivia Dean, rein me in. It is the Gold Coast Best Music Variety and Hot Tomato and Propel Properties. $30,000 tax man is here. You can choose to get a quick instant refund from the tax man from our 10 grand cash stash. You know what the tax man is like, though. Sometimes you get money, sometimes you owe it. Colin from Coomera decided to play it safe.
1: I'd like to go into the draw.
0: Well done. Your chance to have a shot coming up after 10 on Hot.

0: 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You can choose to get a quick instant refund from the tax man from our 10 grand cash stash. 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
2: It's 2 minutes to 10 o'clock. Hi, I'm Sinead Holmes. A local Gold Coast business is a crime scene this morning following a break and enter. Police were called to a cafe on Corporation Drive at Ashmore around 5 a.m. after staff arrived to find the front door of the store smashed in. A search is now underway to find those responsible. The Treasurer admits the war in the Middle East has been a big influence on tonight's budget. It will include a fuel security package and changes to the capital gains tax discount. Jim Chalmers says a large chunk will be focused on reform.
3: The developments in the Middle East are a reason to act more decisively and more urgently, not to kick the can down the road.
2: Meantime, Gold Coast commuters won't find any light rail wins in the budget, with the Treasurer expected to snub the airport extension. Despite calls from the Mayor and Gold Coast Chamber of Commerce, no new funding has been earmarked for the project's possible revival. The Coomera Connector also expected to miss out. The Aussies on board the hantavirus-infected cruise ship are being repatriated back to Australia via the Netherlands. The two Queenslanders and three New South Wales residents touched down in the country this morning, where they'll spend the next 48 hours in isolation. They'll then be flown home to Perth, where they'll have to spend 3 weeks in a quarantine facility. To sport, and Lions coach Chris Fagan admits he's disappointed for Michael Voss after he quit as Carlton coach. The former Brisbane captain and coach has walked away from the Blues after their dismal start to the season. Fagan says he was hopeful Voss would be a success at Carlton.
4: Personally, I find him a fantastic bloke. He's obviously a legend of our football club. I mean, if you talk about the Brisbane Lions, there's two names that are the legends of the Brisbane Lions in my eyes, and that's Lee Matthews and Michael Voss.
2: To the weather, partly cloudy with showers across the coast today and a top of 24 degrees. Showers ramping up tomorrow and hanging around for the rest of the week. They're said to linger into the weekend as well with tops of just 24. Right now at the Seaway, it is 20 degrees.
5: 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Bridge from Coomera's review said,
6: whose idea was it to play